0: business. I would not hold your hand.
1: Broke business. I cannot be your man. Never got us loop until we open up that can. Damn, alley hoop me bands. I'm a slam jam freak. I like my Mac touching yams. Petty opera.

0: All right, so yo, when you hear Disco Inferno, 50 Cent, as soon as you hear that song, win tickets to the BET Experience Celebrity Basketball Game and a chance to roll VIP at the BET Awards. That's culture's biggest night, hosted by Drewski. We're going to help you get there. Don't worry about it. The crucial question of the day, if you're stuck in traffic, actually, if you get cut off in traffic, you get cut off nasty. Do you keep it pushing or do you seek revenge?
1: How you doing?
0: I'm good.
1: If anything, I'm seeking revenge, okay?
2: All right.
1: Because let me tell you, one time I didn't seek revenge, but the second time I learned my lesson.
0: Uh-oh.
1: And let me tell you, it didn't end well, but it ended okay.
0: What you mean?
1: So at the end of the day, one time I was in LA, this person flicked me off and I ended up going in front of them, right? After that, they hit me from the back. I chased them all the way to downtown LA. Next minute you know, they crashed. Boom!
0: Oh.
1: I felt bad. So I learned my lesson.
0: Yeah. Right. Oh, no. Take it easy.
1: I don't do it no more. Free Lady Scarface. Have a good day.
0: For sure.
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0: 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You know that's Nico Blitz. I know he's getting ready to play Disco Inferno. Come 50. On, as soon as you hear that song, be called a 10 and win tickets to the BET Celebrity Basketball Game and a chance to be a VIP at the BET Awards, culture's biggest night, hosted by Drewski. You know, it's always an experience when you win on Real 92.3. That's a fact. Let's get to that's it. Right. Here we go.
1: ¿Qué pasa?
0: Cruz. 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Producer, hip-hop producer, Tay Keith has passed away.
2: What?
0: At the age of 29, man. So, Tay Keith produced What Did I Miss by Drake, Get It Sexy, Freaky, man. Offset and Cardi B, Pound Town, Sexy Red, Rich Flex with Drake and 21 Savage, Look Alive with Drake and Block Boy JB, Jimmy Brooks, Ski Yee.
2: Damn.
0: A lot of songs. A lot of songs. The catalog is crazy. So much in such a short life. But producer Tay Keith has passed away.
2: Oh my gosh, rest that's so sad. I mean, we just recently lost Oliver Tree as well. And yeah. Like, man, yeah. It's crazy how so many people are losing their life so young. And I'm praying for his family, man. Yeah,
0: rest in peace,
2: crazy.
0: Tay Keith. Nico Blitz is back in the mix right now. Nico, what's good?
3: Yo, we got some Tyga on the way through, okay. An old baby. And of course, that Disco Inferno right now, though, for the ladies.

I just messed up the whole program. Beat it off the wall, knock it down, get nasty on cam. You know I love her right, all night, all right. Turning off the lights and beat it like a mic. Killer don't run.

0: Yes, sir.
1: That's that Disco Inferno. Let's get it. Hey, George from Southgate. What up, homie? What's up?
2: Hey, Cruz, what's good, baby boy?
1: There he is. What's up with it, bro? You call a 10. Congratulations, homie. You did it.
2: Yeah.
1: Bro.
2: Let's go.
1: My guy. So, yo, you got tickets to the BET Celebrity Basketball Game. Now you're qualified to be a VIP at the BET Awards, Culture's Biggest Night, hosted by Drewski. Have a great time out there, my G, okay?
2: Yo, yo, yo, man, I choose Cruz every day.
1: My guy all day. Hold on one second.
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1: This is Jana Kramer from Wind Down with Jana Kramer. Hey, quick question for the parents listening right now. 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
1: What a dope, boo.
0: Coming up, man, 310 Baby, that Soak City, some Drake and some Tinashe, but of course, we got to talk about it. Chud the Builder, this is the racist guy who was going viral for coming up to black people and calling the N-word.
1: Oh, Lord.
0: On stream, this dude shot somebody. He's in jail.
1: A disabled veteran at that.
0: Terrible guy. We got an update on his case coming up. First, though, let's do this one, that Lil Goat D3.

I just messed up the whole program. Oh. I beat her off the wall, knocked her down, get nasty on cam. She know I love her right, all night, all right. Turn off the lights, I'm beating like a mic. Tell her don't.

0: I would say chaos amongst the African American population, calling them a lot of slurs.
1: Very corny guy.
0: Yeah, he was doing this like on stream, essentially like daring somebody to do something to him.
1: Right, right.
0: Now, he had a bunch of times where he would like pepper spray people or threaten to kill them. He actually ended up shooting someone on stream.
1: A disabled veteran, get that right.
0: Yes, he gets arrested for attempted murder. A lot of people have been trying to get him bailed out. There was a GoFundMe account that raised over $1 million for his bail. I think we need to make everyone who donated to that GoFundMe's name public.
1: They gotta go.
0: The judge recently came out and said he can't use any of the GoFundMe money to make his bail, and they just revoked his bond.

0: Quote unquote, the judge says, based on what I've seen on social media and Mr. Earthly's behavior is why he's going to be yanking this guy's bond.
1: He needs to get 35 years for sure.
0: Yeah, man. I hope they keep this dude in prison. He's a horrible human being and the absolute worst of this streaming generation. What could happen is a guy like this getting any sort of notoriety. Anyway, stay by your radio. We got the Daily Hate coming up next. Keep it locked.

The artist that mostly influenced my sound and career is probably Brandy. She's the vocal Bible. I'm not arguing with nobody about nothing Brandy related. That is my goat.

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0: where we got that Daily Hate coming up. Want to show some love, though, to the homie YG.
1: Come on, man.
0: His new album is dropping tonight. Yes, sir. Gentlemen's Club.
1: Oh,
0: salute
1: yeah.
0: to the homie YG. Got to hear it the other night. It's very good, man. Salute to him and shout out to the whole team over there. Hey, the Daily Hate's on the way, though, James. Anything you want to hate on?
2: Speaking about YG, how expensive Gentlemen's Clubs are today?
0: Gentlemen's Clubs are very expensive.
2: Lap dances used to be a lot cheaper.
0: First of all, I haven't seen the inflation. What are they hitting for now, James? I'm curious.
2: I was on the website. I just seen it. It was a little bit more expensive.
0: Okay.
2: You know?
0: There you go. Anyway, yo, get your Daily Hate calls in right now. Los Angeles, 877-817.

0: Okay, this is my daily hate. The gas prices. I'm a delivery person, and practically half my tips go back into my tank because of the gas rates here. So freaking frustrating.
1: Hey, man, I'm reading this news. Mystical going back to prison for 20? You would think by him being a celebrity, they just throwing it at him, but he got a bag. Woo!
2: Yeah, Mystical back in jail on rape charges.
3: Gots to go back.
2: Yeah, Mystical, a terrible guy, apparently.
3: So is.
2: Anyway, look, stay by your radio. Speaking of terrible people, an update on Diddy's release date. That's coming up. First things first, BAD's in the mix. Let's do this. Don Toliver, it's E85. It's on Real 92.3.

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0: All right, Diddy's prison sentence has been reduced. That's right. They have moved his release date up from April 15, 2028, shaved a couple of months off of it. He is now slated to be released February 23rd, 2028.
1: When he gets out, do you think he's a better person or the freak-offs will continue?
0: The freak-offs will never stop.
1: Oh, damn.
0: It's in him, not on him. Anyway, look, stay by your radio. Coming up, we've got the No Cap News, y'all. It's the Bootleg Kev Show.

0: biggest stories in the world. We talk about them. What you got coming up?
1: Hey, so America works on AI innovation, and China's working on technology that matters. Based off how you use number two is about to change.
0: Okay, we've got a very revolutionary poop news up next. Keep it locked.

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1: Where you at?
0: At the house with it, watching sinners.
1: Who you with?
0: On the couch with my favorite sinner. I was about to, but you convinced us. Should I decorate her walls or log off to Pinterest? Never too late to meditate on emotional attachment.

0: to tell you what's going on in these streets, man. And you know why. Giving it to you straight, no filter.
1: Let's go. Let's go. The No Cap News with James Jefferson Jr. inside the Bootleg Cash Show. 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
2: It's Real 92.3, LA's new home for hip hop. Time for the No Cap News right now. What up, James?
3: Hey, this is pretty insane and disgusting, but I love it at the same time. A self-driving robot toilet that will drive to your bed, wash you up, dry you up, because it got its own bidet and everything in it, and then return to a dock to clean itself, has been unveiled in China. So pretty much a self-driving toilet.
2: So if I need to use the restroom and I don't want to get up and walk to the bathroom, the toilet will come to me.
3: Yes, it will come to you, and it's going to bidet you and all that.
2: This has got to be for a certain weight of person that are just lazy, don't want to get up, don't want to pause the video game. Why I don't want to know who buys this. The people who buy this, I see what they look like right now. I can smell them.
3: See, I'm glad you said all that. It's for the elderly and disabled.
2: Okay.
3: See, why would you say all that?
2: That makes sense.
3: You ableist. That's what you is this whole time?
2: That does make
3: sense. That's crazy you would talk about them people like that.
2: For the elderly and the disabled, a toilet
3: You just called them ugly people and lazy.
2: I wasn't thinking of that, but if you do think about the elderly and disabled, this would be helpful.
3: You need to be canceled for what you just said about the disabled
2: community. I didn't say that about them. I said them about you know what I meant. Anyway. Stay by radio coming up next, y'all. Keep it locked. I got a serious question I'm going to ask you, James. I saw this going viral on TikTok. It has to do with what would happen if you swapped sexes for a day.
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0: And for adults with type 2 diabetes and known heart disease, Jardiance can lower the risk of cardiovascular death too. 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

0: Hey, Kev Show, man. That's James Andre Jefferson Jr.
1: What a dobo.
0: All right, let's talk about it, man. I saw this going crazy on TikTok. James, what would be the first thing you would do if you swap sexes for a day? You could become a woman for 24 hours. What's the first thing you're doing?
1: I'm sounding like a hypocrite. I have so much respect for women that keep their body off the internet, but if I was a woman for 24 hours, I am collecting OnlyFans content because my wallet going to be all over the internet.
0: So you're going to like, okay, for the entire day, you're just going to be shooting like a year's worth of content?
1: Get the videographer over there because I'm going to be butt-ass naked the whole time.
0: 877-817-2888. What are you doing if you could switch sexes for one day? What's the first thing you're doing, man? It's the Bootleg Kev Show.

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2: 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I am.
4: 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I'm a stargazer. Life goes on. I need a

0: White Cap Show, man. That stream's Andre Jefferson.
1: What it do, boo?
0: I saw, shout out to Chelsea Vega on Instagram. I saw her running around asking this question to people, and it was, if you could swap sexes for one day, be the opposite sex, what would be the first thing you would do? James says he would shoot a bunch of OnlyFans content.
1: All day. Online sex worker, easily.
0: 877-817-2888, man. Get at us. What's the first thing you're doing? If you were a dude for one day, what are you doing off the rip?
2: Honestly, I've always wanted to know what it felt like to swing it in a circle.
0: She's gonna go helicopter, helicopter.
1: Let's just see what's going on here.
0: If you were the opposite sex for a day, what would be the first thing you would do? We got Monica on the phone. Monica, what are you doing if you are a male for one day?
3: Honestly, like, I would just see what the perspective is, like, approaching a woman. How fast could I get her to sleep with me? Like,
1: you getting straight to the game, huh?
0: You want to know what it's like to have sex as a man? Is that what you're saying?
3: Basically. Because I think it's easy for y'all, but y'all be acting like it's like rocket science.
0: Okay, from your perspective, why do you feel that way? Because I feel like we feel the opposite.
3: I'm intimidating looking, so men don't talk to me. So I don't have an opportunity because men don't talk to me.
0: I don't know. I still feel like our perspective is, if a woman wants to hook up every day with a guy, they could.
1: Oh, they could walk outside. Anybody would do it.
0: Because we know how men are.
1: Yeah, 100% dogs.
0: I feel like maybe she's right, though. Maybe we're overthinking it, man. But hey, what would you do if you could swap sexes for a day? First thing you're doing off the rip. 877-817-2888. Coming up, let's talk about it. 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

0: And that's James Andre Jefferson.
1: What a do, boo?
0: BET Weekend. Next weekend, man, new verses just got announced. We're going to be getting Pretty Ricky versus B2K, and it's hosted by Bow Wow.
1: I got Pretty Ricky.
0: You got? I think B2K is taking it, especially if they can dive into the Omarion solo catalog.
1: They can't do that. Outside of just group versus group, I'm giving Pretty Ricky the...
0: Pretty Ricky got Pleasure P's solo catalog, but I think Omarion washes Pleasure P, and I think B2K got more joints.
1: See, you changing the rules. If we keeping it group versus group, forget the solo stuff.
0: Pretty Ricky got three of them.
1: Hey, a strong three. It's three and a possible if we're talking like spades.
0: Anyway, look, stay by your radio. Coming up next, we have got the People's Mix on the way. It's the Bootleg Kev Show.

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0: Wrapping it up with the UK group, our friends, man. One of our favorite R&B groups in the game right now. They go by the name of Flo.
1: Oh, come on now.
0: They are on the Bootleg Kev Show next. Keep it locked.
2: Oh, my God. Oh, my God. 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Oh, my God. 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

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That be fast talking, you should have ran. Oh my God, I win, Rory win, Lamb. Oh my God, they don't know what to do with him. Oh my God, I took my shirt off to swim. She like, oh my God, even in the gym. Oh my God. Oh my God, oh my God, hey, oh my God, oh my God, oh my

0: 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Oh my God, King pushing YG.
1: Oh my God, oh my God, oh my God, hey, oh my God, oh my God, oh my God, oh my God, hey, oh my God, oh my God, oh my God, oh my God, hey, oh my God, oh my God, oh my God, oh my God, wait, oh my God.
2: 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The ladies from Flow.
3: Hello.
2: Welcome. Let's get it out of the way immediately. I always hear that the UK has the absolute worst food.
4: Okay, the absolute worst is violation.
2: The fish and the chips and like fish
5: meat
2: pies.
5: That's like traditional UK food.
3: By the beach.
5: Which we still love. Like love fish and chips, yeah. Bangers and mash, jacket potato.
3: Full English.
2: Bangers and mash.
5: Sausage and mashed potato and gravy.
3: With some gravy. It doesn't sound nice, but it is nice.
5: But it's like a...
2: You know how crazy, terrible that sounds.
3: I know, it sounds crazy.
2: When you say it out loud, that sounds diabolical.
4: Mm-hmm. It's a lot nicer than it sounds.
2: So you guys love a good sausage.
5: Yes.
3: We do.
2: You guys have done a really good job of like doing stuff that I feel like a lot of UK artists have issues with, and that is coming to the States and selling hard tickets.
3: Yeah.
2: When did you realize like things were starting to work here for you guys?
6: Well, obviously America is like the home of R&B, so I feel like people really love it and understand it.
2: The obvious comparisons, if you're an R&B ladies group in 2026, is old school Destiny's Child or TLC. How crazy is it to get those comparisons? And
6: it's definitely nice and flattering. The girl groups back then just had so much quality.
2: If you guys could give me your top five female groups ever.
6: Destiny's Child, TLC, SWV, Pussycat Dolls,
2: Sugar Babes. What's
6: that's
2: Sugar
6: five.
2: Babes?
6: It's five.
2: What's a Sugar Babe?
3: UK group.
2: See, I watch TRL, so I remember the Spice Girls.
3: What is that?
2: Total Request Live. There's a guy named Carson Daly, and he used to introduce music videos, and they count them down, and then sometimes Eminem would come on and offend everybody, and then, you know, NSYNC would be there, and, you know. Definitely an iconic American show. You guys should just look up some old YouTube clips. Anyway, appreciate the ladies of Flow for stopping in. Shout out to the bloody UK. It's the Bootleg Kev Show. 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
0: Hit us up, 877-817-2888. We're in the People's Mix right now. Leave us a voicemail, shout-out, request, whatever. You want it, we got it. Hey, shout-out to Lil Nas X. Did you see he broke his silence and came out about being bipolar?
1: Oh, yeah, shout-out to him. Good for him getting better for whatever was going on when he butt-ass naked.
0: Yeah, he seems like he's got it together. He's been going to rehab. He says new music is on the way, so there's that. Anyway, let's get into some new music right now from Sexy Red. It's that Rackies. It's on the Bootleg Kev Show.
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1: What a do, boo.
0: Holding it down. Hit us up, 877-817-2888, man. The People's Mix is rolling. Don't forget to watch that full interview we just did with Flo on the YouTube channel right now if you missed it, man. Hit subscribe, Bootleg Kev. Coming up, Floyd Mayweather is in some money trouble, apparently.
1: Oh, damn.
0: He got into some legal issues, and it's got to do with his checkbook, quite literally. We're going to break that down in a little bit. First things first, let's do this one. Isaiah Rashad, that same ish. It's on the Bootleg Kev Show.

don't come equipped with rear view mirrors. They dip as quick as they can. The atmosphere is now ripped. I'm so like a I'm glad it's night, so the light from the sun would not burn me on my bum when I shoot the moon. High jump the broom, like a preemie out the womb. My partner yelling too soon, don't do it. Reconsider, read some litter. Sure on the subject, you sure? You know we got your back like chiropractic. Tick if that do you dirty, we'll wipe hot salads in detergent. Now hurry, hurry, go on to the altar. I know you ain't a but remember what I taught you. Keep your heart three stacks. Keep your heart, hey, keep your heart three stacks. Keep your heart, man, these girls are smart. Three stacks, these girls are smart. Play your part.

Computer style of the uniproud unibomber. Who maneuver through the drama with the suit of armor. Moving calmer than the Buddha ducking funeral parlors. First the hooting hollering and then the shooting startup.

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0: Jefferson Jr.
1: What a do, boo?
0: This is a crazy story, y'all. Floyd Mayweather has officially had felony charges filed against him in Clark County, Nevada, after he allegedly wrote a $200,000 check that bounced. He's facing a theft value of $100,000 or greater charges. This is crazy. Same. I thought Floyd Mayweather was almost a billionaire.
1: Floyd Money Mayweather ain't got the money. If you need some money, we'll let you borrow it, brother.
0: I feel like this makes sense why he's been taking all of these crazy fights that, like, nobody watches. He's just going over to Dubai and, like, fighting people.
1: Like, oh, yeah. He fighting, like, three people this year.
0: Yeah. Shout out to Floyd, though, man. He is a legend, but I don't think his spending habits have aged very well. Stay by your radio. Coming up, we have got the People's Mix on the way.

0: 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That No Cap News Report. That's where James finds the craziest stories in the world, and then we talk about them. What you got on the way, James?
1: Hey, the Gen Z boys, when it comes to dating, they are cooked because they are preferring something else over organic women.
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0: We're gonna tell you what's going on in these streets, man. And you know why? Giving it to you straight, no filter.
1: Let's go. 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
4: 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Time for the No Cap News. What up, James?
5: A new study is out, and it should be concerning because teen boys are choosing AI girlfriends over real life relationships. They say they have set unrealistic expectations because they're always available, always agreeable, never rejecting, and just listening to them.
4: Yo, that's crazy. I didn't even think that this would become a thing this fast, but I could see it because sometimes I'll be hitting ChatGPT with some prompts and it remembers everything. So it like talks to me like it's my friend. Oh, I'll be like, yo, I need an invoice written.
5: Yeah. We heard how your Grok talked back to you. So something going on over there.
4: No, I have nothing going on with Grok.
5: I don't know, brother. The way it responds to you, like y'all in a relationship.
4: What I'm trying to say is it is kind of crazy that in 2026, we're already to this point. I thought at least 2030, you know, men would be transitioning from real women.
5: I already told you my conspiracy. The gender wars were done on purpose by the tech people, and now they about to force us to subscribe to girlfriends and boyfriends.
4: Well, ladies and gentlemen, James is a conspiracy theorist. In case you didn't know, now you know.
5: I'm trying to tell you, it's the truth. You better listen to me.
4: At James Jefferson J for more conspiracies. Coming up, we got the Daily Hate. Keep it locked.
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0: It's the Bootleg Kev Show. We got the Daily Hate on the way. If you got something you want to hate on, leave us a voicemail right now, 877-817-2888. Get at us with that Daily Hate. Anything you're hating on, James?
1: I'm hating on all the chud to build their supporters. We talked about it earlier. You guys are losers, every single one of you.
0: 100%. Anyway, yo, what are you hating on? We got your calls on the way. It's the Bootleg Kev Show.

0: saying what's up. I'm just leaving daily hate. I'm hating on the fact that when you be doing deliveries, everybody wait till the last minute to order a whole bunch of stuff and then keep adding more and more on every time. That's why I'm just hating so much of doing deliveries. Sometimes I've even wondered why myself I'm doing deliveries, but making money either way.
1: I'm definitely calling for this daily hate. And what I hate is a deadbeat. Oh, you talked me into having a baby. Here it is 12 years later. You don't help me take care of them. No taking them to testing, no buying no clothes, no nothing. Just sorry.
2: 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The deadbeats are always hated on the Bootleg Kev Show. If you got something you want to hate on, too, you can leave us a voicemail. 877-817-2888. Coming up, man, Diddy.

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0: Diddy, he has had his prison sentence reduced again, this time by 2 months. 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
1: I heard they're going to have a big sale on baby oil on that same date. 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
0: Anyway, we're getting out of here. Back at it tomorrow, same time, same place. 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
1: What a do, boo?
0: Coming up, man, 310 Baby, that Soak City, some Drake and some Tinashe, but of course we got to talk about it. Chud the Builder. This is the racist guy who was going viral for coming up to black people and calling the N-word.
1: Oh, Lord.
0: On stream, this dude shot somebody. He's in jail.
1: A disabled veteran at that.
0: Terrible guy. We got an update on his case coming up. First, though, let's do this one, that Lil Goat D3. It's

0: amongst the African American population, calling them a lot of slurs.
1: Very corny guy.
0: Yeah, he was doing this like on stream, essentially like daring somebody to do something to him.
1: Right, right.
0: Now, he had a bunch of times where he would like pepper spray people or threaten to kill them. He actually ended up shooting someone on stream.
1: A disabled veteran, get that right.
0: Yes, he gets arrested for attempted murder. A lot of people have been trying to get him bailed out. There was a GoFundMe account that raised over $1 million for his bail. I think we need to make everyone who donated to that GoFundMe's name public.
1: They gotta go.
0: The judge recently came out and said he can't use any of the GoFundMe money to make his bail, and they just revoked his bond.

0: Quote unquote, the judge says, based on what I've seen on social media and Mr. Earthly's behavior is why he's going to be yanking this guy's bond.
1: He needs to get 35 years for sure.
0: Yeah, man. I hope they keep this dude in prison. He's a horrible human being and the absolute worst of this streaming generation. What could happen is a guy like this getting any sort of notoriety. Anyway, stay by your radio. We got the Daily Hate coming up next. Keep it locked.
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1: 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He on the ground. 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
2: What it do, bro?
1: Hey, man, we got the Daily Hate coming up, LA. If you got anything you want to hate on, leave us a voicemail. 877-817-2888. Let us know what's got you pissed off. Anything you're hating on, James?
2: I'm hating on DoorDash drivers that don't follow instructions. If I say leave it at the door, leave it at the door. Why are you knocking at my door?
1: Yeah, do not knock if I don't ask you to knock.
2: Anyway, I'm naked, so.
1: Hey, look, leave us your voicemail with your Daily Hate. Let's get into some new music right now, man. That Young Miami song of the summer, they're saying. It's Real 92.3.

0: hate when people are haters all of the time. Somebody, that one person, will come crush you. Like, oh, girl, I just got a job for $22 an hour. And then that person will be like, well, let's see how long it's going to last. Because you black and you got dreads. Always being a hater, talking about everybody around them, but don't ever have their stuff together. Got the biggest opinions, bigger than a hooker's ain't got nothing going on for themselves, but hating on everybody else. I hate that. Ugh.
1: Shout out to the haters. They are definitely hated on, right? Look, if you got something you want to hate on too, 877-817-2888. Let's talk about it. Chris Tucker, he's in the news for something he hasn't done in 3 years.
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1: I don't know. We're going to talk about that up next. First, though, let's do this Don Toliver. It's on Real 92.3. Who's bad?

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0: pickable.
1: All right, Diddy's prison sentence has been reduced. That's right. They have moved his release date up from April 15th, 2028, shaved a couple of months off of it. He is now slated to be released February 23rd, 2028.
2: When he gets out, do you think he's a better person or the freak-offs will continue?
1: The freak-offs will never stop.
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1: Broke business. 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I'm a slam jam freak. 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

0: Big Boy's Neighborhood Radio 92.3, LA's new home for hip hop. It's about that time for your phone tap, courtesy of your good friend, Mr. Luther Lufay. This one right here is this is Bee Attack. Yes, man. This is where Luther calls for help after being attacked by some bees while he was on the phone.
1: Yeah.
0: He's going to get into your phone tap on the 10s right here. Big Boy's Big Neighborhood. Boy.

0: store.
1: Hey, how you doing, ma'am? I was calling right in, like, on the side of my house. I have a beehive here, and I was wondering, what's the proper way to actually get rid of this?
0: Did you try to kind of poke at it a little bit?
1: Poke at the actual beehive?
0: No, maybe that's not a good idea.
1: Let me just walk over to it and see.
0: Okay, well, be careful, because...
1: Can you hear them if I put the phone right here? Can you hear them?
0: Oh, yes, I can hear them.
1: Yeah, and they say that there's always the queen bee. That's who they're protecting. And I don't know if Beyonce is actually in there, but what I'm going to do is I have a stick here. Well, you know what? I'm going to throw this up against it. If that'll okay. just shake it and they'll fly away.
0: Okay.
1: Here. Oh.
0: Oh, working. Okay. Sir, are you okay?
1: No!
0: Oh, my God.
1: Ma'am! Okay.
0: Oh,
1: let it stay in here. Oh, my God!
0: Are you allergic to bees?
1: Not if you fall.
0: Oh, my God! What do I do?
1: Where am I?
0: Oh, my God. Help me. Help you.
1: Beatboxing.
0: I know what I'm hearing. What the hell's going on?
1: Bees in the trap. Bees in the trap.
0: What?
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0: Thank you, Mike Epps.
1: Hey, man, I've been wanting to do that my whole
2: it's
1: life.
2: It's all legendary in here right now, ladies and gentlemen.
3: He said I wanted to do that my whole life.
2: now you can get up and leave. You know? Now, it is this definitely legendary in here right now, man. And we got Mike Epps and Ice Cube in here with the legend, Big Boy.
4: Yeah.
2: So thank you guys. Yeah. Hey, man, but no, thank you guys for coming into the neighborhood, bro.
3: Anytime, man.
2: This is major right here. Having one is already amazing for us in the neighborhood, man. But having both of you gentlemen here together, this is iconic. And not only is it iconic, but this brings truth to a lot of rumors that we've heard about the Friday franchise.
3: Yeah.
2: There's something beautiful that's happening that we've never seen before. I can't even call it a concert. This is an event that we're about to do, man, in July 17th for Every Day's Friday. What is that, Q?
3: Man, we're celebrating the movie. Mm-hmm. You know, we're going to have jokes. We're going to have performances.
1: Video footage.
3: Yeah, you know. We're going to pay tribute to, you know, some of the people we lost, you know what I mean, doing the movie. 31 years, man. It's time.
2: It's been 31 years since the
3: first one.
2: Friday itself.
3: Yes.
2: Q, when you look at and rewind 31 years, when you shooting Friday, or when you writing Friday, or when Friday comes together, did you see this legacy?
3: We wanted it.
2: Yeah.
3: You know, we, you know, talking to DJ Pooh and writing it, we was like, man, we need a hood classic. You know, we grew up on Car Wash.
2: Yeah.
3: And we grew up on Cooley High.
2: Yes, sir.
3: And grew up on, you know, all those great movies. And it was like, man, we need our own hood classic.
2: But did
3: too.
2: You know that you could create it?
3: Yeah.
2: Yeah, because you know how sometimes we'll say something and we're like, man, I wish somebody would do this. But we put it on you.
3: Yeah, I mean, being fans of, you know, movies like Hollywood Shuffle.
2: Yes, sir.
3: And Coming to America and, you know, things like that. We was like, yo, we could do our version because we, you know, we sit down and laugh. You know, me and DJ Pooh, that's all we doing if we together is laughing about, you know, everything under the sun, you know, especially everything that we be doing. You know
2: right,
3: what I mean?
2: Yeah, yeah.
3: When, you know, when I say we be doing. But it's just funny. And we, you know, we're artists, so, you know, we know how to put, you know, scenes together.
2: Yeah.
3: And, you know, that was our first script together.
2: Can you watch Friday now? Without being critical, can you enjoy Friday or you look at Friday and you see something either you missed or something you're like, ah.
3: I mean, I enjoy it. It's funny.
2: You're not, okay.
3: We put together a great movie and, you know, it's no reason to be critical because it's done. You know, there's nothing you can do about it. But
2: you've given a lot of firsts too, though. You know what I'm saying? Like, I remember just seeing, even with Cat Williams, I remember just seeing Cat kind of drive around the city.
3: Yeah.
2: You know what I'm saying? Yeah. And Mike Epps, that was an introduction.
3: Yeah.
2: Like, it was so many firsts.
3: Yeah. That I like we, that.
2: Lisa Ray, like, that. Yeah. I mean.
3: I think the movie is more believable if this is the first time you've ever seen this character or this person ever.
2: Yeah.
3: It makes everything more believable. If you start putting too many known guys in too many places, it feel like a movie. And you want it to feel like real life. You want it to feel like
2: these
3: dudes are right
2: too,
3: around the corner right now. You know, that's what you want.
2: But that's what it felt like. I think when we watched anything from Friday, it feel like we know that person.
3: Yes.
2: You know what I'm saying? Oh, man, that's like my uncle. That's my cousin right there. So that's one of those things where you saw so much identifiable in each and every Friday that you guys did, bro.
3: Yeah, I mean, because everybody we got, even, you know, getting Mike as Day-Day, I mean, it's like, I want to put people in a position where the part fits like a glove. Mm-hmm. Like, it's no air. Like, nobody else could do this but this person, because they just kind of, you know, really take over the role. And, you know, I try to give people a role where they're damn near that before the movie starts.
2: Cube, Mike, we're not going to let y'all go. Y'all stick around. We got more with Mike Epps, Ice Cube in the neighborhood, Big Boy's neighborhood.

0: up in here, ladies and gentlemen. Every day is Friday. That's what we're treating it like up in the neighborhood, man. We got Ice Cube and Mike Epps in the neighborhood.
1: When you see Mike Epps, and is it next Friday that we
2: next
1: see
2: Friday.
1: That we get our introduction, right? That's when you say the tight fit, because you get people in the movie, and Mike, it didn't seem like you were acting. Right. You know what I'm saying? Like, it just looked like somebody turned the camera on your life. But also, Mike, do you remember seeing Friday, the original? Like, where did you see Friday, the movie at?
3: I remember seeing Friday, the original movie, and, man, it was a hit for all of us.
1: Were you a theater watcher?
3: Yeah, I used to go to the movies, yeah. I don't remember exactly where I seen it, but when I seen it, I was like, damn, that was incredible for us.
1: Yeah.
3: You know what I mean? Like, we see a lot of movies, but we don't see movies that are connected to us.
1: Mm-hmm.
3: So it was like, damn, that was a movie for us, you know? Didn't have a clue that I would be in it one day.
1: Yeah. And that's where I'm leading to, man, because you could sit down and immediately we knew the greatness of it. Not that there was others coming. You hope for others. But you sitting down watching it as a fan first.
3: Mm.
1: Is there a pressure when you know that there is about to be a next Friday, and the first Friday, the original Friday, was delivered so well?
3: Oh, yeah.
1: You know what I'm saying? Because usually the goal, the thing is, man, don't fuck up a good thing. You know what I'm saying? You definitely didn't. But is there a pressure when you know, like, man, Chris Tucker and Cube did this, and now it's me and Cube?
3: Oh, yeah. And, you know, I always tell the story. I'll never forget the first time I came on the set. And the first scene that I did, and I came downstairs and I did it, and John Witherspoon was sitting on one of them little boxes looking at me.
1: Like the Apple boxes?
3: He was sitting on the Apple box, you know, on the other side, and they said, cut! And he was looking at me like, dude. And man, when I tell you that, it hurt my feelings. I ran upstairs, I said, Cube, man, they ain't laughing. And he said, it ain't time for you to be funny yet.
1: Right. Hey, man, but did you feel like you had not either failed at it, or it was like, oh, yeah.
3: All kind of stuff was running through my mind, because I was thinking about that. Like, man, Chris did such a great job. People were looking to see, okay, is he going to act like Chris?
1: Mm-hmm.
3: Is he going to try to do the same thing he did?
2: Nah.
3: I didn't know how to do that, so I had to bring what I had.
2: We weren't. You know, the thing was, you're establishing characters. So I just needed him to be my cousin. I didn't need him to be Chris Tucker. I just needed him to seem like, hey, yo, these two dudes are cousins. It's my crazy cousin,
3: right?
2: Too, and crazy uncle. And so they just had to fall into those. You know, he just had to be Day-Day. He didn't have to be Smokey.
1: Right.
2: And I knew it would win. And I knew when I first saw him on stage that he was Day-Day. You know, I didn't give him the part.
1: Right.
2: In my mind, this is Day-Day. You know, this is Craig's cousin, you know, without a doubt. And it was, I didn't even look at nobody else.
1: Really? So there was no almost or a short list or?
2: No.
1: So it was kind of Mike Epps. It was like, it's his to fuck up too.
2: Without a doubt.
1: What made you grab an early Cat Williams, bro? Like, because when you watch, that was last Friday, right? Friday after next.
2: Yeah.
1: When you watch that, bro, that was genius. And it looked like another time that it didn't seem like you were watching an actor.
2: No, Cat, actually, Matt Alvarez, who was a producer with me,
1: shout out to Matt.
2: Said was like, yo, you got to check out this one dude. You know, I think Money Mike, this dude encompasses him. So when I saw, as soon as I saw him, I was like, oh, as soon as I heard him talk, I'm like, oh, this is Money Mike. I hope this dude can act. I hope this dude can act. And he killed the audition. And what was great about Cat, he always was prepared. He always had more than what the script.
1: Right.
2: Because we only had a small part for him in the script. But the more and more he would, you know, deliver, his part just got bigger and bigger. You know, so that's a situation where he came in and he saw his opportunity and he went above and beyond and, you know, got more screen time because of it.
1: You know, we're not gonna leave it there. Y'all continue to hang out with us. We got more with Ice Cube and Mike Epps in the neighborhood, Big Boys neighborhood.
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1: Big
0: Neighborhood
1: boy.
0: Back up in here, ladies and gentlemen. Every day is Friday. That's what we're treating it like up in the neighborhood, man. We got Ice Cube and Mike Epps in the neighborhood. Speaking of Big Three, man, what's going down with Big Three? And Big Three, does it start in LA?
2: We start in LA, into a dome, June 20th. And we need to fill that place up, man.
0: Yeah, man.
2: You know, we got two games here. We got week one and I think week four.
0: Oh, so we get a chance to come back, too.
2: Yeah, yeah. You know, so it's going to be fun. They ready.
0: Hey, man, on with sports also, we had a chance to see, you know, you as a Dodger. And you're a diehard Laker fan as well.
2: Yeah.
0: Right? Lakers didn't make it this year.
2: Nah.
0: What do you think LeBron does next year?
2: Hopefully he play.
0: Yeah, you know, man.
2: I mean, somebody play with the Lakers because Luka wasn't there. You know, we could still add a few more pieces and... To me, I think, you know, it's worth another shot.
0: When somebody, because I was.
3: I say you get your old ass out the way and clear that money up and let them get
0: a new star.
3: I think to
2: Who's the star?
3: Who? Ant-Man. Go get Ant-Man.
2: Is he definitely.
3: He's a Laker.
2: Is he a free agent?
0: You think that it's time for LeBron to not be a Laker or not be in basketball?
3: Well, this is what I think. I think that the Laker franchise is what the NBA is to me. When it comes down to basketball, just like Dallas Cowboys is to football, we expect
0: Houston.
3: Yeah, I'm just saying we expect a lot from the franchise.
0: Right.
3: It's always been a franchise. When I watch the playoffs, when the Lakers ain't in it,
0: Right.
3: I like to see their yellow. I like to see, you know, that yellow does something to me. But when it ain't there, it ain't there. You know. So hey, man. LeBron, go back to Cleveland for your last year.
0: You think he needs to do farewell out of Cleveland?
3: That's where he from? Yeah. That's where Hey, man, the man did it, man. The man did everything he was supposed to do. I don't take nothing from him. But the Lakers, they need some... There's some new guys out there that's off the chain.
0: Damn.
3: Clear that money up.
2: One more year with the Lakers.
0: Yeah,
2: if
0: man.
2: Gonna do
3: one
2: it.
3: More year?
0: Oh,
3: one more
0: definitely.
2: Year with the Lakers for
0: and,
2: sure.
0: And he got to
3: leave
0: go,
3: from LA.
0: He
3: got to
0: go farewell from here.
2: We need a farewell.
3: Don't leave from Cleveland?
2: Cleveland,
0: I don't know.
2: He might muck it up over there. You know, they already doing their thing. I don't know if that would be great for that franchise, but.
3: He
2: for
3: was
2: Lakers,
3: cold out there, though. Right. That's where he was the best at.
2: No
3: he
2: doubt.
3: Was the best in Cleveland.
2: They doing pretty good right now without him. I don't know if they really want that distraction.
0: But he said distraction.
2: As far as, you know,
3: what it is?
2: Having
0: are
2: LeBron
0: these confidences?
2: No, real.
0: Not
2: as far as LeBron coming in and, you know, what he commands could mess up what they got
0: going.
2: You got
0: to center everything.
2: He's already here. They got Luka. They just need some few more pieces. You can't depend on LeBron to do it all.
0: Mm-hmm.
2: I still think, you know, he's too great just to let him go and play for somebody
4: else. I mean, Cleveland would have Donovan Mitchell, James Harden, LeBron James. That team would be stacked. Bro.
0: Oh, you're trying to stack against us, huh, Mike?
3: No, I ain't trying to stack against
0: you. Oh, okay. Just
3: no. because at the end of the day, they still the world champion Lakers. They got more rings than anybody could ever think of one. Just think, I'm from Indiana. I don't even have a half a ring.
0: Right. You don't even have a top one.
3: I don't even have a half a ring, man. So these guys got big rings. And that's another thing, too. LeBron only won one ring here.
0: Mm-hmm.
3: You know what I'm saying?
2: He can win one next year.
3: Cube, I love you, brother.
0: Mm-hmm.
2: He can win one next year.
0: Yeah, we'll get one next year.
3: Damn.
0: Damn. You know we're not going to leave it there. Y'all continue to hang out with us. We got more with Ice Cube and Mike Epps in the neighborhood. Big Boys
1: Big
0: Neighborhood.
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Oh my God, I win, Rory win, Lamb. Oh my God, they don't know what to do with him. Oh my God, I took my shirt off to swim. 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Oh my God. Oh my God, oh my God, hey, oh my God, oh my God, oh my

0: 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Oh my God, King pushing YG.
1: Oh my God, oh my God, oh my God, hey, oh my God, oh my God, oh my God, oh my God, hey, oh my God, oh my God, oh my God, oh my God, hey, oh my God, oh my God, oh my God, oh my God, wait, oh my God.
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0: 92.3, LA's new home for hip hop, Big Boys Big Neighborhood. 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
1: Oh,
0: he can pull it off. I'll let you know. All right, let's go to get it to your phone tap on the 10s right here. Big Boys Big Neighborhood. Boy.

0: Hello.
1: Hello. How you doing, sir?
0: Good. This is Luther.
1: This is Luther. Luther Lufay. I was on the lot a couple days ago. I don't know if you remember me. I'm the tall black gentleman, about 5'2", with a bald headed afro beard with the monkey bars in it.
0: Oh, yeah. Did you have on, like, the red tie?
1: Yeah, that was me. But I just wanted to know, like, what could I get for possibly, like, probably
0: $10,000? $10,000.
1: Something that's reliable, something I can get around. I'm starting a new job in about 3 months.
0: Mm-hmm.
1: Yeah, I got to find it first. And I just need to, you know, actually roll around. You don't have, like, a Rolls Royce or anything like that, do you?
0: You want to use Rolls Royce
1: I wanna
0: for $10,000?
1: Yes.
0: No more than that?
1: I probably can go to $10,100. It depends.
0: Okay, so your gap now is an extra 100.
1: 10,100, if that'll put me in a different category.
0: I'm sorry, what?
1: If it'll put me in a different category.
0: Category?
1: Yes, sir.
0: Okay, I'm going to have to ask you, what kind of credit score are we working with?
1: 300.
0: Where are you working, and how much are you bringing on a monthly basis?
1: I make twerk videos right now. Those things are up. I'm trying to get a sponsor for that.
0: All right, how much are you willing to put down? Because your credit score is really low.
1: Right. I can probably bring down a $100 bill right now and put that down.
0: You know what? That shows, like, a really good faith.
1: I could probably get up to $316
0: for the down payment. That would be more of a monthly payment.
1: Right, yeah. Well, monthly, I want to pay, like, $45. All right, so this is what I'm going to do. I'm going to come down.
0: Luther.
1: I'm going to speak with you. If you could just have the car already detailed for me, because I need to go ahead and drive out to my uncle's grave, because I told him, you know, I would come out there in a new car. So you're really making dreams come true.
0: Luther,
1: all right,
0: bro.
1: No need to talk anymore. Thank you so much.
0: Hey, hold on 1 second.
1: All righty. Well, I appreciate it. Thank you so much. I'll see you in about 10 minutes. All righty. Thank you so much.
0: Thank you
1: for the car. 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

0: know my little off they rocker. 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
3: My baby just texted, she don't let me no more. 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

0: Real 92.3, LA's new home for hip hop. 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
1: Big
0: Neighborhood
1: boy.
0: Back up in here, ladies and gentlemen. Every day is Friday. That's what we're treating it like up in the neighborhood, man. We got Ice Cube and Mike Epps in the neighborhood. Let me ask you this. How long has this partnership been going on? This is
2: we met each other in 1999. So 27 years.
0: Yeah, all right, 27 years. Yeah. Already great movies.
3: Yeah.
0: Friendship, kinship. Y'all show up for each other. We've seen that. I want to do something with you guys called Things You Should Know. All right.
2: Oh God.
0: Yeah.
2: I don't know nothing.
0: Yeah, you
3: Me
0: do.
3: Neither.
0: Yeah, you do. All righty now. Things You Should Know.
3: This is a snitching ass segment.
0: All righty now. Mike Epps.
3: Yes, sir.
0: What is Cube's zodiac sign?
3: Cube is definitely a Gemini.
0: Yes, he is.
2: Go ahead.
0: Do you know Cube's birthday?
3: Yes. Cube's birthday is June 16th. Damn, it's something like that.
0: Right. You know why I always remember your birthday, Cube?
2: Why?
0: The Product.
2: Oh, damn.
0: And the song called The Product, he said June 15th. Just my
3: luck.
0: I was
3: right there.
0: 1969 is The Product. I learned how to walk and talk and all that. They put me in school, but it don't matter. Now sitting in history, learning about a sucker who didn't give a fuck about me. But anyway, that just show you how I study Cube lyrics.
3: Yes,
0: all right, now Cube, what is Mike Epps' zodiac sign? Oh.
2: Is it a dollar sign?
3: Yeah, that's it right there.
0: His zodiac sign.
2: I thought it was a dollar sign.
3: Guess.
2: I ain't gonna guess. I don't know.
3: He don't keep up with that kind of shit.
0: All righty. I played these with Cube before. Cube don't do this.
3: No, he don't keep up with nobody.
0: Ice Cube, when is Mike Epps' birthday?
2: If I don't know his zodiac, how the hell I'm gonna know his birthday, man? You come with the same damn questions. You had about 40 questions on that damn sheet, and he come with the same two.
0: Here it is. Jason, here it is. Jason, here it is. Here it is. Hey, man, when you don't know, get aggressive.
2: Yeah,
0: this is it.
2: You know. Damn, big boy. Right.
0: Let me go back to the more nicer fellow. How you doing over there, Mike Epps? All right. Mike Epps, what is Cube's wife's name?
2: What?
3: Well, he said it in the song. Mm-hmm. Her name is Kim.
0: Yes, it is. I won't even go to Mad Mac over here.
3: Yes.
0: An attitude over here. All righty now. How many kids does Cube have? Things You Should Know.
2: This is a dumbass game, big boy.
3: Yeah, I don't keep up with it.
0: What'd you say, Cube?
2: Come on, this is a dumbass
0: game. Your mic is off. Go to sound check next time. That mic is off, too. All right, well, you know what, then, Cube?
2: What?
0: We won't play anymore.
2: Wow.
0: All right. This guy, man, is f***ing sourpuss over here. I can't wait till I'm at Every Day's Friday, man.
3: Okay, ask me one more.
0: Oh, well, thank you,
3: Don Mega. One more.
0: Thank you. I appreciate that. You don't mind if I ask him one more, do you, Q?
2: Go ahead, man.
0: Okay, there he is. All righty now.
3: Are you cutting this right
0: Ice Cube's middle name?
2: Oh, that's a good one.
3: I think it's Deontay.
2: Deontay?
3: Devontae.
2: Devontae?
3: O'Shea Devontae Jackson.
2: Hell no.
3: Lamont.
0: You almost there.
3: I know it's old
2: Big
3: school,
2: dummy.
3: Man. Come on. I know it's an old school name.
0: Yeah. Clamatius.
3: That I don't know.
0: Cube, what's your middle name?
2: I don't have a middle name.
0: There it is right there.
2: Devontae.
0: Hey, man.
4: Where'd you hear that?
2: Travis.
0: Cletus. It's not Devontae? No. Rufus? No, not Rufus.
2: Oh, my God.
0: Michael. Cleotis. No. Well, name it all. Yeah. All the old black names.
2: Yeah. Come on.
0: Man, now, thank you, gentlemen, for coming into the neighborhood. Ice Cube, always a pleasure, man.
2: Yeah, yay.
0: Mike Epps, always a pleasure. Thank you guys hanging out with us. Big Boys
2: Big
0: Neighborhood.
2: Hey, yay.
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0: Real 92.3, LA's new home for hip-hop, Big Boys Neighborhood. We got the queen of hip-hop soul up in here, Mary J. Blige. Take me to Super Bowl.
1: Yeah.
0: When you get the call for Super Bowl, and it's Dr. Dre and friends, right? When you get that call, what did that feel like that you were going to be halftime Pepsi performance around the world?
1: So let me tell you how I got the call. I was in the middle of taping Ghost.
0: Oh, yeah.
1: And it was my day off. So I get a call from Jimmy, Iovine, and Dr. Dre, my friends. And they're like, Jimmy's like, Dre don't really normally speak, you know. But when he speaks to you, you know, you're his friend. And Dre was like, listen, you want to do this little show with me? I said, I'll do a little show. I don't care what kind of show. I'll do whatever you want, Dre. And Jimmy was like, well, it's a little show called a Super Bowl. I was like, what?
0: We want you there, Mary. Everybody got a Jimmy Iovine impersonation.
1: I was like, word. He was like, yes, Mary, yes, yes, yes. I want you on the Super Bowl. I mean, to Dre, man, thank you. Because it was Dre's Super Bowl performance, and he called all his friends.
0: Yeah.
1: And I'm one of Dre's friends, so thank you to Dr. Dre for having me, you know, because I don't know if anybody would ever call me back. I just don't know.
0: Right,
1: you
0: right. Notice, I hear you. I hear what you're saying.
1: But the fact that my friends Dr. Dre and Jimmy Iovine wanted me to be a part of this, it means so much to me. And that's how I felt. I felt so blessed to have friends like Jimmy and Dre, because nobody else was going to call me.
0: Right. Damn, that's crazy that you felt that way, and then
1: you know the game.
0: Right.
1: I know for a fact that no one else was gonna call me, except for Jimmy and Dre, the ones that did.
0: And that one, you know, that set off what we feel and what we see. We've had a great Super Bowl run, you know. And when you hear who's attached, because when you get the initial phone call for Super Bowl, you're probably saying, "Oh, Dre, Snoop will be there." But when you hear who's attached, when you hear Eminem, Kendrick Lamar, Anderson .Paak, of course, Snoop Dogg, Dr. Dre, Kendrick Lamar, when you hear the attachments, how long is it in that conversation, or is it another conversation when they're like, oh, yeah, we got this, is who we're working on, or this is what the super friends are going to look like?
1: Well, they told me that Eminem and Kendrick was going to be on it. But it didn't settle until we started watching the rehearsals. When we watched those rehearsals, everybody was fanning. I mean, everybody was watching everybody's rehearsals.
0: It was crazy. Santa Monica Hangar to watch some of the rehearsals. And I remember, dude, I was like, people are going to freak the fuck out off of this.
1: The sound alone, like the sound,
0: that's
1: like
0: Dre
1: invested so much into the production that we all got Emmys. We got Emmys for that performance, and it was because of Dre's production, and of course our performances as well, but
0: right.
1: Dre, the production was crazy. I mean, when that started in that arena, I was like, yeah!
2: Da-da-da-da-da.
1: It's the mother.
0: At the end, when you go out and you kind of like fall back on the stage, like lay out on the stage, is that rehearsed or is that like a, like, oh, thank you, Jesus? Like, oh, this is huge.
1: No, that was actually a part of what I choreographed.
0: Right.
1: Because it's something that happens. It's just something that naturally happened. Like when you finish, you know, I do the scream and I fall back. That's exhaustion. That's how I'm visualizing the world feeling. Like, enough of it. Already. Enough of all the drama. And everybody just fall back. So that's me falling back for the world.
0: Too much history to let you get out of here. Y'all continue to hang with us in the neighborhood. We got more with Mary J. Blige.

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0: For hip hop, big boys, neighborhood, boy. Ladies and gentlemen, she is here, the queen of hip hop soul, ladies and gentlemen, Mary J. Blige.
1: Do you ever think about how many people were born to your music?
2: Yes.
0: Yeah.
2: I do.
0: Yeah, I know. Of a couple of your songs. Yeah. Bro. Nah. And I mean,
2: listen, I know this whole generation in front of us was conceived to the My Life album.
0: Oh, yeah. Bro.
2: I just know that for a fact.
0: Like, you are a playlist. if at some point the universe could present and everybody could just be like, hey, I was born to you, you'd be like, man, all these months. but that's one of those things where your music is not just in the club and everything, yeah, but you also gave us some Do It Fluid. You know what I'm saying?
2: And what, the millennials be like, yo, my mom love you so much. I love you because my moms love you. And yo, we clean up to your records and all this and that. So people clean up to my music, yeah, the way I used to clean up to.
0: Yeah. Name an artist. But then also when they like, yeah, my mom listened to you, you'd be like, yeah, I know. You wouldn't be here if I didn't supply that little in the background. You know what I'm saying?
2: The Isley Brothers.
0: Yeah.
2: That's who we cleaned up to, but that's who we was conceived. We was conceived to living for the love of you.
0: Oh, yeah, yeah, yeah.
2: Now, Between the Sheets came out when we was teenagers.
0: Right,
2: so let's be clear on that. The Isley Brothers stayed that long. But For the Love of You and Footsteps in the Dark and all that stuff and all that.
0: but when you listen, like, have you ever been somewhere and like the casino, Walmart, wherever, and your song just happened to come on?
2: Yes.
0: Yeah. Or what about when you walk in somewhere and people just put your music on?
2: Let me see. Something like that happened recently. I was somewhere and they just started playing Family Affair. And it's always Family Affair.
0: Right.
2: It's
3: always. Dun, dun, dun, dun,
0: dun, dun. Yeah. And then they looking at you. Dun, dun, dun, dun, dun,
2: dun. And I'll be like this.
0: Let's get up off this motherfucker. Place right now. I'm leaving here. You know what I'm saying? But that's real. Like, I've walked into places and they turn the radio station. I'm like, man, I'm good. You know what I'm saying? Like you don't have to do that. But I think you are one of those people that your catalog is so vast that you can't escape. Like, you're one of those, if they don't like you, they're
2: Say what?
0: If they don't like you, they're because you're going to be everywhere.
3: Everywhere.
0: At some point.
2: Oh, that's what you're saying to me.
0: Yeah, like, okay. If somebody don't like you, they're because you're going to be playing out of a speaker somewhere. You're going to be doing a residency. You're going to be doing Super Bowl.
2: I'll be their worst nightmare.
0: Yeah. And that's why even with Fifth, there's times when I'm like, dude, if you don't like Fifth, this dude changed the birthday song. You know what I'm saying? Like you could be anywhere and be like, man, I hate that dude. And then somebody else could be celebrating the party. Like, oh, man, we want to say happy birthday, Mariana. Go. You're like, ah.
3: Can't run away from it, bro.
0: Like, ah, ain't this about it. You know what I'm saying? Mary J. Blige, I definitely want to thank you for coming into the neighborhood.
2: Thanks
0: and hanging
2: for having
0: out with
2: me.
0: Us.
2: This was fun.
0: Oh, my God. It's always a pleasure to have you in the neighborhood, love. And you look amazing. Your spirit
2: thank
0: feels
2: you.
0: Amazing. And I thank you. And once thank again, you. For those out there, Mary J. Blige, My Life, My Story, the Las Vegas residency. Yep. It is going down Dolby Live, which is a beautiful spot right there at Park MGM. A great place to see these shows as well, man. July 10th through the 18th. Once again, ladies and gentlemen, Mary J. Blige in the neighborhood, Big Boys
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31: Happy Friday to you, ladies and gentlemen. It's about that time for your phone tap on the tens. Curtis here, your good friend, Mr. Luther Lufe. Yes, this one right here is Verdale's Paint. Mr. Luther calls to deliver a free paint job to a residence, and he tries to set it up. But listen to the time of it. Mm-hmm. Let's go to get into your phone tap on the tens right here. Big Boys Big Neighborhood. Boy.

0: Hello, let's speak to.
1: Not in.
0: Could you leave a message?
1: Okay, shoot.
0: Tell them congratulations. She had filled out one of those little applications to get inside of a contest, and she was chosen as the grand prize winner to get the house painted.
1: Okay.
0: Yeah, did she tell you about this?
1: I had written one out, too.
0: Okay, well, we're going to send somebody by. We're just wondering what day should they come by to paint the apartment.
1: This is free, right?
0: The actual painting is free. The only thing that you would have to pay for is the paint per gallon. And there'll be a team of four painters there, and they work for $32 an hour.
1: And the painters?
0: Yes.
1: I didn't know we had to pay for the painters.
0: It'll probably be between $5,000 and $7,000.
1: You said everything was free.
0: I'm not here to argue with you. I was just calling to congratulate you guys.
1: You congratulating everybody or whatnot. We paying for the person to paint them off, and for the paint, you said you told me everything was free.
0: Everything is free.
1: And no, it's not when yes, I got to pay for the painters.
0: You sound real ruffled, like I made you upset. And I didn't mean to make your punk this upset.
1: You said you didn't mean to make my punk upset, huh?
0: Yeah.
1: Ain't that a yeah. You believe that, baby?
0: You sound, baby, you sound like it.
1: You can't judge a person by their voice.
0: I'm going to come down there.
1: But you did get me upset, though.
0: And I'm sorry about that.
1: All right, no problem.
0: And I apologize.
1: Baby. Okay, I tell you what. Tomorrow and Thursday.
0: All right, so they're going to be buying on Saturday, and you guys owe us $7,000.
1: You crazy.
0: You're going to have four Latinos at your house on Saturday morning.
1: I can't clear that.
0: And if you don't pay them, they're going to whoop your ass if you don't pay them.
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0: Friday's new home for hip-hop. Happy Friday to you, ladies and gentlemen. Thank you for being in the neighborhood. Thank you for being in the neighborhood. I'm waving like people can see me.
1: Hilarious.
2: Yeah, no, just,
0: Big Boys Neighborhood. Beautiful day in the neighborhood. Once again, thank you for being in the neighborhood. We got a whole lot more show coming up for you, so do continue to hang out with us in the neighborhood, man. Multiple belt winner, cruiserweight champion as well, man. We got our good friend David Benavidez.
2: That's in the shit, bro.
0: Yeah, man. So dope. Yeah, that dude, man. He's a beast.
2: Yeah, man. Sir.
1: And you know what? The first time meeting him, like, he composes himself so professional.
0: Oh, yeah, man.
1: So, like, he's so educated.
0: Yeah,
1: so, like,
0: well-rounded.
1: Well-rounded, yeah. Everything, bro.
2: Still there.
0: Family man.
1: Humble.
3: Yeah,
0: child of
3: humble.
0: God. Dope, businessman.
1: Man. Yes.
0: We're literally talking about him buying property, like, when we were standing outside as well.
2: Damn,
0: I was like, you think you all bad.
3: Right.
0: That's what I told him. In my head, I was talking all kind of mess. In my head, I ain't going to talk no mess to him. You know what I'm saying? We got David Benavidez in the neighborhood, man. And there's so many fights that, well, not even so many, man. Mm-hmm. I'm just hoping that one day we'll see the Benavidez Canelo fight.
2: Yeah.
0: But you know what I'm saying? If it doesn't happen, David Benavidez, it's definitely not on him. So we got our good friend David Benavidez in the neighborhood. And also Jesse Reyes.
3: Yep.
0: I love me some Jesse Reyes.
3: Yes.
0: We
3: got to
0: protect her at all times. You know what I'm saying?
3: Yeah,
0: we got to protect her at all times, man. And continue for her to protect her peace. But we got our good friend Jesse Reyes will be in the neighborhood. Extremely talented. David Benavidez in the neighborhood as well. Mariana's in the neighborhood.
3: Yes, sir.
0: Jesus is in the neighborhood. Louis G is in the neighborhood. And ladies and gentlemen, my name is Big Boy.
3: Yes,
2: let's go.
0: I am here too. No, y'all continue to hang out with us. We got a whole lot more show coming.

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1: Big Boy.
0: Once again, happy Friday, Juneteenth. Yep. It is definitely going down, man. Don't forget Hollywood Bowl is happening tonight, man. Major Juneteenth concert that's going down. Chance the Rapper.
1: Love it.
0: D-Nice, Vic Mensa, yep. So many more. So that's going to be a great situation, man. And then also, there's a lot of spots that's going to be closed today. Mm-hmm. All the county libraries, which, Lou, I know that throws you totally off.
1: Right. I can't read today.
0: I know you want to go to the library.
1: Damn.
0: Most city and government offices, superior courts, banks. Yeah, so man. For those out there, man, you're going to have to do the ATM thing, you know, post office. And many federal and state offices, man.
1: That's right.
0: So it's a day of celebrating, man. Hopefully you're having a great Juneteenth.
2: Yes,
0: do continue to hang out with us in the neighborhood. Big Boy. Big Boy.

0: And do continue to hang out with us in the neighborhood, man. Cardi B. I love this for Cardi. Cardi B is one of those parents, and we all had it, where she told her son that if you skip school, I'm going to jail.
1: Right.
0: Yeah.
1: I think we could all relate to something like that.
0: I heard that truancy. Oh, you're going to go to jail.
1: Right.
0: Oh, really though? Big boys neighborhood.

0: Big Boys Neighborhood, Mariana's in the neighborhood. Mariana Cardi B, mom of the year.
1: Yes. Honestly, she's like a real mom. She's like a real parent. Hell like, yes, she is. Really be involved in them
0: Dude,
1: kids'
0: lives. Dude, I literally
1: lives.
0: Almost just cursed right now. When I say, oh. hell yeah, she is. I'm
1: I know. Yeah,
0: like, all right, man, come on.
1: And she did a video, and she's just talking about how she slides her kids.
2: I'm not sleeping.
3: Yeah, but if you don't go to bed and you don't go to school tomorrow, I'm going to go to jail. Yeah. You want me to go to jail?
2: No, you're not. They're just going to think he was sick and he's going to...
3: No, they're not going to go for that anymore.
2: I'm sick.
4: No, you ain't.
2: No, you're not. I mean, yes, I am.
3: No.
4: Oh. You just got... I'm sick.
3: You ain't no DMs. What's wrong with you?
0: Sick. Oh my God, that sounds so cute.
1: I know.
0: Yeah.
1: I was that to my nephew not that long ago. Like, I think it was
0: the
1: like, at the end of last year, we were supposed to go to Disneyland, but you know, I confused the dates and he was already excited and we were supposed to go in and the dates were wrong. Like it was for the weekend after. And obviously he's a kid. Like he wanted to go to Disneyland so bad.
0: But y'all weren't at Disneyland.
1: We were.
0: Oh,
1: yeah,
0: man.
1: We were. Yeah, and I auntie confused the dates.
0: Right. So what'd you tell him?
1: So I told him like that we had to leave, that we were leaving. He starts crying. So we get in the car and I'm like, I tried to do anything to make him stop crying. So I started using AI and I was like, make people walk out of Disneyland. And I was like, dude, I was like, see, everyone's walking out. I showed him the picture.
0: You told him it was closed or something?
1: I told him it was closed already, that was it. Like, and it's literally a picture of people walking out and leaving. And that was the only
0: thing. And how young is he?
1: He's like six.
0: He's going to remember that.
1: Because I know, yeah.
0: Do you remember when you were younger and somebody told you something, you got older, you're like, oh,
1: right.
0: They were lying.
1: Absolutely, he's going to remember
0: and
1: that.
0: And it's just one of, and we're going to get into it as well. What's something you believed as a kid that wasn't true?
1: Mm.
0: I used to believe that if you swallow like watermelon seeds some kind of seed, it was going to grow in your stomach.
1: What?
0: Like, oh, don't swallow that.
1: Yeah,
0: and
1: that's
0: then if
1: the
0: you
1: thing.
0: Chew gum and never, you know,
1: yeah, digest yeah, it.
0: Never digest. Yeah, yeah, but don't swallow watermelon seeds because you'll get a watermelon. And I'm thinking like, oh my God, dude,
1: right?
0: I'm gonna have a
1: that's
0: watermelon
1: like the problem
0: in my stomach.
1: That's the issue. The biggest issue we're thinking about.
0: Scared the hell out of you.
1: My parents with a no light in the car because it was always like a couple's going to pull them over. Like, and now still to this day, as a grown up, I'm like, oh, I'm going to turn off the light.
0: Yeah,
1: like, just in case.
0: Turn off that dome light. All righty now. So those out there, hit us up. What's something you believed as a kid or when you were younger that you just found out, that wasn't true?
1: Right.
0: Hit us up. Big Boys.

0: Hey, get out.
1: Big Boys Neighborhood, we were talking about how Cardi B was talking to her kids, and she was saying that if they skip school,
2: right,
1: she's going to go to jail. And I heard that as a kid growing up.
2: Parents be capping, man.
1: Yeah, and then when you get older, you realize, like, you were lying.
2: Right.
1: You know what I'm saying? But we're asking, what's something you believed as a kid that wasn't true? We're going to bring Jay Ryder into the neighborhood and see what's going down with Jay Ryder. Jay Ryder, hello.
3: Hello.
1: Hello there. Jay Ryder, what's something you believed as a kid that you just figured out, that wasn't true?
3: That I had to sit down and eat all my food and I'd be big and strong. Instead, I got big and fat.
1: Yeah. Oh, my God, bro. Oh, my God. To this day, my wife tells my kids, and as they were growing up, too, like, they didn't have to eat everything because she was forced to eat everything.
2: Oh, my God, same.
1: Oh, my gosh, man.
2: You better eat everything.
3: No dessert, nothing.
1: Yeah. Oh, man. Yeah, so you, that's one of those things. And then the big and strong.
2: Right.
1: Yeah, yeah. Eat your fish if you're big and strong. Right. Like,
2: and
1: you
2: then
1: won't.
2: Parents judge you if you don't eat and then if you do eat too much. Like, no matter what, it's always going to be shade thrown at you.
1: Right. Well, my mom wasn't shading, throwing stuff at us. No, I can't say hell yeah on that one, man. Thank you there, Jay Ryder. We're going to bring Janet into the neighborhood and see what's going down with Janet up in here. Janet, hello. Hello there, Janet. Janet, I loved your brother's movie, but I know you weren't a part of it. All righty now. Janet, what's something you believed as a kid that wasn't true?
4: So something I believed as a kid that wasn't true was if you cracked your fingers a lot, they were going to get stuck. I was told that all the time, and so now I carry that and tell my kids that.
1: Right. So that's not true? No, it's true. Or people would tell you, like, if you keep cracking your knuckles, you're going to get arthritis.
2: Right.
1: You know, or growing up, you know. My family said arthritis. You know what I'm saying? You keep cracking your knuckles, you're going to get arthritis.
2: That's still in the back of my head, though, because I crack mine a lot.
1: What about how, you know how people would flip their eyelids?
2: Oh, my
1: God,
2: yeah.
1: He was like, if a fly land on her, something, it's going to stay like that.
2: What? I didn't hear about that one.
1: Yeah.
2: You know which another one? My parents always said, if you walk out with your hair after you shower, you're going to get sick, and if you walk barefoot.
1: Really, though?
2: Yeah, like in the house.
1: The wet hair thing or whatever, I still believe that.
2: Me, too.
1: Yeah, man.
2: But I still wonder if it's a myth. I haven't looked it up, but I'm like,
1: what is true enough for me? So Janet, you said now you carry that on to your own kids?
4: Yeah, I have all-star cheerleaders, so I tell them all the time, if you keep cracking your knuckles, you're going to get stuck, you know, when you do a pyramid or something.
1: Yeah, man. Oh, that's all you need. Yeah. And she said all-star cheerleaders.
2: Right.
1: How many all-star cheerleaders do you have?
4: I have two. I have a 4-year-old and a 16-year-old.
1: Oh, I love it. I heard that. Then one day they're going to call into a radio station and be like, my mom lied about that, too. All right. Now, hit us up. What's something you believed as a kid or when you were younger that you just found out, that wasn't true?
2: Right.
1: Hit us up, Big Boy.

0: boo, you know my little off they rocker. 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
1: Surprise, this that chicken cheese.
0: Peekable.
1: Let me FaceTime my op. I'm in the street.
0: Peekable.
1: Yes, AGs, I'm putting some to sleep.
0: Peekable.
1: He on the ground, I praise God and start stumping.

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1: 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Never got us looping till we open up that can. 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

0: despicable.
1: Big Boy's Neighborhood, we're speaking on it. What's something you believed as a kid that wasn't true? Yep. We're going to bring Alex into the neighborhood to see what's going down with Alex. Alex, hello.
2: Hello.
1: Hello there, Alex. Alex, what's something you believed as a kid that wasn't true?
2: My mom told me that if you pump gas in the car with the car on, the car will blow up.
1: Oh, my God.
3: Yeah.
1: Hey, dude, Ani just looked and said, it won't?
3: Right. I don't do that because of that reason.
1: But you know what, though? I've seen things where it's like that static, mm-hmm. like from your phone or something like that. That's why they tell you to turn it off. I've seen where people, you know, things happen. But, yeah. That's true. So, Alex, your mom would tell you don't do what?
2: Don't pump gas in the car with the car running or the car's going to blow up.
1: Hey, man, let me tell you, man. I keep the car running. Real talk, I keep the car running when I'm putting in gas.
3: Really?
1: I keep it running.
3: I remember when I saw that the first time somebody pumping, and I was in the gas station, I was like, I got to leave. it's about to blow up.
1: You on a death mission, homie. I am out of here. You ain't taking me with you. Nah, buddy.
3: All right, buddy.
1: Let's bring Crystal into the neighborhood. Crystal, hello. Hello
4: how
1: there.
4: Are you?
1: I'm doing amazing. Crystal, how are you doing?
4: I'm doing good. Woke up in the morning, can't complain.
1: There it is right there. Crystal, what's something you believed as a kid that wasn't true?
4: My mom used to tell me as a little kid, if you don't behave, the cuckoo's going to come and get you in the night.
1: Hey, man.
3: Cuckoo. Yeah.
1: Cuckoo was universal, huh?
3: Yes. La Llorona.
1: Yeah, like, man.
3: Yes, that was real.
1: Now, do you have kids now, Crystal?
4: Huh?
1: Do you have kids now?
4: I do.
1: Do you do the same thing to them, or did you stop the cycle of trauma?
4: No, it was trauma, so I don't tell her.
1: See? It's just some things that we stopped. Yeah. You know what I'm saying? The boogie monster that it's going to get you. Like, man, like I couldn't imagine
3: it's
1: telling my kids that.
3: Yeah.
1: I'm like, Mom, are you serious? Are you my first line of defense?
3: Right.
1: Like, you're going to let somebody come here and snatch me up? All right, let's bring Denise into the neighborhood. All the ladies. Yes, Denise, thanks. Hello.
5: Hello.
1: Hello there, Denise. Denise, what's something you believed as a kid that wasn't true?
5: So my cousin told me, now keep in mind, I never saw him get the sugar, but he told me if I sprinkle magical fairy dust and make a wish, it'll turn into whatever I want it to be. So after a while, I figured out it was sugar that he was using. And I'm like, now that I'm grown, I'm like, oh, my goodness, I wish I could sprinkle some of this magical fairy sugar and make some money out of it.
1: Man, but that was probably just his thing.
3: Yeah, that was probably
1: his. I remember, dude, like, my kids used to think I was a magician. You know what I'm saying? Because I would do these horrible magic tricks, and they'd be like, oh. Like, take a coin, and they didn't see I throw it in the other side of the room. Like, oh, man, it's magic. Yeah, man. Then they got a little older. They're like, oh, get on with that. Lying dad. What's something you believed as a kid, or when you were younger, that you just found out, that wasn't true?
3: Right.
1: Hit us up, Big Boy Neighborhood.

0: 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Yeah. 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
3: Oh my God, oh my God, oh my God, oh my God, oh my God.

house at the Ritz, in a mirror in a bathroom, can't believe I'm this. Oh my God, when I slid in a, she said, oh my God, when I left, she was sick. Oh my God, I finessed Uncle Sam, two M's in a safe, got. Oh my God, don't trust him, it's a scam. Then be fast talking, you should have ran. Oh my God, I went Rory, went Lamb. Oh my God, they don't know what to do with him. Oh my God, I took my shirt off to swim. She like, oh my God, even in the gym. Oh my God, oh my God, oh my God, hey, oh my God, oh my God, oh my God.

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1: YG, Pusha T, OMG, Real 92.3, yes, LA's new home for hip-hop, big boys, neighborhood. Happy Friday to you once again.
2: Yep.
1: I'm going to tell you, man, there's a bar in there that Pusha going to be like, nah, this is what I mean.
2: Right.
1: But it's the part when he say, when they only 13, why shouldn't I? But if you listen to the line, he's talking about winning a Grammy in the snow. Mm-hmm. You know what I'm saying? That's you know.
2: Right. You got to have mind. You got to have some type of mind for that.
1: And
2: you
1: everybody
2: know
1: Push, you know, the snow, the Grant winning the Grammy, the Grammy, snow, yay, yo, coke, whatever it is. So when he said, if they're only 13, why shouldn't I? That's the bird. That's, you know what I mean? That's like buying the key for 13 if you got it, you know.
2: Thank
1: so
2: God
1: that kind
2: you
1: of
2: cleared
1: stuff.
2: That, babe, because I was over here stressing, like, what?
1: Yeah, I was about to tell Doc why we playing this. No.
2: For
1: y'all
2: real.
1: Continue to hang out with us, Real 92.3, LA's new home for hip hop,
2: Big Boy.

0: 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Friday! Yes, it is Friday. Happy Friday to you, man. Father's Day weekend is going down for those out there. Like, oh, it is? Yes, it is.
1: Yes, it is.
0: Yeah, man. Father's Day, it is going down, man. Thank you. Thank you, my love. I appreciate you, man. What you doing for your father for Father's Day? You wasn't thinking about it?
2: Yeah, we were just thinking. We were just letting our thoughts linger around, and that's it. At least it's Friday, honey.
0: You should know.
1: You should know already, bro.
0: Hey, dude, the thought that counts sounds so bad.
2: I'm kidding. Me and my sister are getting together. It's the last thought that counts. I swear. I love my dad. Yes. And I think he's the best dad. But I think everybody thinks that about their dads.
1: Right, man.
2: And he's worked his whole life. So shout out to Pops.
0: Happy Father's Day to you, Lou.
1: Thank you. Happy Father's Day to you, baby.
0: I will take that, man. Yeah, to our producer, Juan. Happy Father's
1: Day. Happy Father's Day, Juan.
0: Everybody else, Jay Savvy. Happy Father's Day four times over. You know what I'm saying? DJ Quest, but for all the fathers out there, and I know people hate when I do this too, all the mothers too. You know what I'm saying? Because there's a lot of, so it's like Mother's Day.
1: Just a little bit.
0: No, people get upset when I say that, man. We can't have our own.
2: Louis, you know, but
0: there's a lot of father figures out there. Yes. You know what I'm saying? But for all those out there, happy Father's Day to you.
1: Yeah.
0: I'm going to tell you straight up right now. I don't want to be a Donald Downer, but you're not going to get what you expect. They were saying, I was watching Ali Sadiq, he said, do you know what Mother's Day, when it comes to like holidays or things like that, do you know where Mother's Day rank?
2: Mm-mm.
0: Mother's Day rank. What do you think as far as like holidays?
2: Maybe like top three for sure, maybe.
0: Really? What about you, Lou? Mother's Day.
1: I'm going to say top three for sure.
0: Yeah. Mother's Day comes in at number two. Do you know what comes in at number one?
2: 4th of July?
0: No.
1: Christmas.
0: Yes. Yeah. Mother's Day. So,
1: Christmas, bro.
0: Like how Ali Sadiq said,
1: Mother's Day.
0: It's Jesus Christ, then it's moms.
1: What?
0: Do you know where Father's Day fall in at?
2: Oh, my God. I feel like maybe 10th place.
0: Luigi?
1: Is it after National Pizza Day?
0: Just give me a number.
1: I'm going to say like 7.
0: All right. Chuck, what do you think? Father's Day.
3: I'm going to go with 9.
0: All right. Juan, what do you think Father's Day? Where does it rank?
4: Probably 22nd.
0: Yep, no. It's 20.
2: What?
0: No! 20. We can't collect it. No, I mean, man, we're probably coming after like Groundhog's Day.
1: No!
0: Yes, man. Number 20, man. And Ali Sadiq did the research.
2: I'm sorry for you guys. Oh, my God.
0: Exactly.
1: St. Patrick's Day before Father's Day?
0: That's pretty damn. Are you looking at it now, Lou?
1: Pull it up.
0: Pull it up, man. We celebrate green beer.
1: Smokes!
2: Well, maybe there needs to be better dads, okay?
0: Right, okay.
2: I kid.
0: Damn. You see, this is the jab we get on Father's Day.
2: Right. It's all love.
0: You know
2: love.
0: What I'm saying?
2: It's
0: like, we get dads and grads. Every commercial with dads and grads.
1: Yeah.
0: Mother's Day happens right around prom, but you don't get proms and moms.
1: Not at all. You just get
0: Mother's Day. Yeah. You know what I'm saying? So for all the fathers out there,
1: happy Father's Day to you, man.
0: May you enjoy your 20th importance of a holiday. All righty. Enjoy the rest of your day. Believe that. 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
2: 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Friday. Happy Friday to you, ladies and gentlemen. It's about that time for your phone tap on the tens. Courtesy of your good friend, Mr. Luther Lufay. This is Beach House. This is where Luther calls a man to follow up on a beach party that he supposedly won, but the man wants nothing to do with it. Nothing. Party over here, F you over there. Let's go to get it to your phone tap on the tens right here, Big Boys Neighborhood.

0: Hello,
1: may I speak to please?
0: Yeah.
1: Hey, how you doing there? This is Luther from NTV. I'm doing the follow-up reports right now as far as the party that's going on.
0: I don't know about this.
1: You guys had entered into the contest to win the beach party at your house?
0: No, you didn't talk to me.
1: Okay, because right now we have 50 Cent that's going to come through, and he's going to do a couple songs. It's a whole big thing that we do for NTV every year, sir, and you're our grand prize winner.
0: I ain't been involved in this now, nobody, and I ain't interested in it.
1: Well, we'll be there, and we'll go through wardrobe and everything, and if you need to do a makeover, we'll probably go send you to get your toes done and your nails done, because you will be on camera for a couple of the talk breaks.
0: I can't explain to you again. He's
1: all right.
0: Not gonna work here.
1: What do you mean it's not going to work
0: He's
1: there?
0: He's not coming here.
1: Who's not coming there?
0: Whoever.
1: 50 Cent?
0: I don't know who he is.
1: The Game?
0: All I know, I'm a 71-year-old man, and I'm not going to be involved with none of this shit.
1: Then why did you fill out the registration card?
0: You're talking, but you don't want to listen.
1: I'm listening
0: it's
1: to you, sir.
0: It's not going to work up in here.
1: What do you mean it's not going to work up in
0: it
1: here?
0: It can't get up in here.
1: What you mean it can't get up in here?
0: Don't know, but I don't want you here. The lady on the house don't want you here.
1: Who's the lady of the house?
0: She ain't here.
1: She ain't here.
0: No.
1: All right, well, do you know her sizes right off? Because we also have a bikini contest that we probably want to put her in.
0: No, that ain't going to work. She's 73 years old, and she weigh about 275 pounds. She ain't going to wear no bikini.
1: What about the wet T-shirt contest?
0: It ain't going to work.
1: Period. Okay, so you don't want this at the residence at all?
0: Right.
1: You still going to love MTV?
0: Yeah, I'm going to still love MTV, but I ain't going to be letting you dig up this lady's backyard and all this shit and f***ing around with stuff out there in the back and knocking out windows and shit.
1: Just with production, right now you're already up to $16,742 that you owe to NTV.
0: I don't owe NTV nothing.
1: Work up in here.
0: I don't owe
1: sir.
0: Right.
1: Can't get up in here.
0: You.
1: Real 92.3, LA's new home for hip-hop, Big Boy
2: Daniel. Big Boy!
1: Once again, happy Friday, Juneteenth. Yep. It is definitely going down, man. DJ Quest is up in here. What up, Questify?
3: What's good, Big?
1: Maintaining it's Quest. Happy Friday to you, my brethren.
3: Happy Friday to you, sir.
1: I would definitely take that, man. And also happy Juneteenth to everyone that's out there.
3: Yes, sir.
1: Where you at tonight, Quest?
3: Check it out, Big. Tonight, I'm in the city of Artesia La Mirage nightclub. And tomorrow, I'm DJing the Dodgers game, bro, at Centerfield Plaza. Come turn up with your boy.
1: Man, this dude got
3: with
1: real
3: boy.
1: Strength. Oh, my God. Oh, my
4: flex,
1: God. Okay, now here we go. Savvy's in here, too. DJ Savvy, where you going to be
5: what
1: at? Killarney's?
5: Yeah, I'm going to be at Killarney's.
1: What
5: tonight?
1: You guys?
5: Tonight.
1: You guys celebrating the 250? Talking about a great job.
6: They're going to celebrate the USA soccer game.
1: Yeah, man.
4: All patriotic.
1: So where you going to be at?
5: Killarney's tonight, Huntington Beach.
1: Oh! All righty, Killarney's. So you guys going out there with your Patriots.
7: Yeah. America.
1: And have a great old time out there.
7: America.
1: No, once again, Quest, where you going to be at?
3: Yeah, tonight, check it out. I'll be at La Mirage in the city of Artesia. And tomorrow, I'm DJing the Dodger game, Centerfield Plaza. Slide through.
1: Sounds good. And once again, Jay Savvy.
5: Killarney's, Huntington Beach. Catch me tonight.
1: And do continue to hang out with us. Big Boy's Neighborhood.
7: Y'all my boy. Y'all too much.

0: new home for hip hop, Big Boy Neighborhood. Once again, happy Friday. Happy Juneteenth to you out there, yes, man. Sir. And we were talking about this earlier. Hollywood Bowl is going down. Major Juneteenth celebration that happens. And remember, a couple years ago was the pop out.
1: Yeah.
0: You know what I'm saying? The pop out for Juneteenth, man. So tonight, Chance the Rapper with D-Nice, Vic Mensa. It's going to be a great night, man. Gospel, bring the family out there. They got 50% off deals that's going down for kids under 12. But it's going to be a great situation. And once again, just want to remind you of some of this. Oh, I can't forget Lamert as well, man. Lamert Park Juneteenth celebration that is going down, man. So it's always a very beautiful and classic South LA situation that goes down. So Lamert Park is always good. Not even just on Juneteenth. Lamert Park, period. You know what I'm saying? So that is a great thing to that's happening. But also, man, every day is like a Juneteenth in Lamert Park. We're going to check it out. And once again, all public libraries, L.A. County libraries are closed today. Most city and government offices closed today. Yes. Superior banks, Superior courts, banks, so many things like that, man. So you can always make sure that you wiggle the right way. But thank you guys for hanging out with us in the neighborhood. We got more in the neighborhood. Big boy.

0: Ladies and gentlemen, good to have this man back in the neighborhood. This is our first time, like, in the neighborhood, or am I tripping?
1: No, it's my first time being
0: here. Damn, David Benavidez, welcome to the neighborhood. Crazy because we've had so many moments, you know what I'm saying, that it's wild that this is the first time that we've had you actually in the neighborhood. Because usually I'm in Vegas trying to get there on your dime to be out there and, you know. Walking you out.
1: You showed a lot of love to me, and you know, you've interviewed me for a long, long time, so I thought I'd show the love back. And like, this is a legendary building to be at, you know, especially being here with you. You're one of the greatest to ever do it, so I'm just grateful to be here, and thank you again for the invitation.
0: No, it's my pleasure, bro. This was very necessary, especially after the last fight. We had a chance to sit down, and we were talking about this off air as well, that after you said certain things going into the Zuro fight, and everything that you did, you talked about, you did.
1: Yeah.
0: Yeah, but I don't think you said you're going to, like, break his face or anything like that.
1: That was my intention.
0: Right.
1: I just, right now, I've gotten to a point in my career where I'm extremely confident in what I could do. I know what I could do. I know what I can't do. And I know how much hunger there is in me. You know what I mean? Especially since I had Sparsuda for 10 years. I told everybody, I'm going to go in there. I'm going to knock this dude out. I impressed myself a little bit, too.
0: Right.
1: I didn't think I was going to make it look that easy. That was, honestly, it's been one of the easiest fights of my life.
0: Wow.
1: But
0: he was a big boy, too.
1: What made
0: bro.
1: It easy was the training camp. I was working. That was the longest training camp of my life.
0: You said five months?
1: 5 months. I trained for that training camp.
0: Average training camp for you, dude?
1: I mean, an average training camp for me is no less than 4 months, 3.5 months. Because you have to think about it. I'm dealing with these guys. Surdo Ramirez was a 2-time champion. These guys are on a different level. You know what I mean? So if everybody kind of has like the same skill set, but it's like who pushes more, you know
0: right.
1: what I mean? So when I get in there, I got to make sure, when I get in the ring, I make sure, I'm not going to get tired. I can throw as much combinations as I could throw.
0: Oh my God.
1: My head
0: God,
1: movement, my defense,
0: bro.
1: Everything is on point. So that's why I'm able to fight like this. I'm able to fight with such confidence. And not having a weight cut made me even more of a monster than I already was.
0: You said monster.
1: Yeah. So, I mean, I went in there, bro, and like we talked about, I told I was going to go in there, hurt him to the body, throw some combinations. And I told you, I remember telling you, there will be situations where I could hurt him. There will be opportunities for me to hurt him. So as soon as I do that, I'm going to take full advantage. I'm going to try to take him out. I remember telling you that.
0: Oh, my God, bro. I'm telling you, man, if I was a betting man, I should have got up out of that interview and went right over to the cage.
2: Straight to the sports
0: book. But you know what was wild about that, too, David, man, is even the shoe shines, like the rapid pump, everything was, it wasn't like it was just these flurries where you're like, oh, let me just tap them.
1: Yeah.
0: Like, it was to the point where I was like, I was bleeding. Do you know what I'm saying? But while you're in there from the first round, and when you start to like kind of feel yourself, you know, this is coming my way, do you notice that so-called momentum change? Or when you say, man, I didn't know it was going to be this easy.
1: Yeah, I mean, as soon as I landed, I think it was the end of the first round, I landed that first 8-piece combination. I said, like the lane is wide
0: now,
1: open.
0: Now, who throws an 8-piece? Like, even Sugar Ray Leonard was like, damn. But so, yeah, the 8-piece.
1: So when I landed that, you know, the first round goes, you try to get the timing from the other fighter, try to fill out his punches. I had hit him with the right hand that hurt him.
0: Mm-hmm.
1: So I'm like, okay, I could hurt him. So I hit him with that right hand. So I said, when I get in close, I'm going to let a combination go and see what happens. And I threw 8 of them, and it landed in the bell ring. So that's how I knew the momentum shifted. And that's how he knew.
0: That's probably he knew, too.
1: He
0: huh?
1: knew he was defeated.
0: David, we're not going to let you go, my brother. We're not going to put our hands on you either. If you want to leave, of course you can leave. We got David Benavidez in the neighborhood. We got more coming back with David Benavidez. Y'all continue to hang out with us in the neighborhood. Big boy. 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

I just messed up the whole program. 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

0: Real 92.3, LA's new home for hip-hop, big boys, big neighborhood, boy. Ladies and gentlemen, cruiserweight champion, or should I say a belt collector. Ooh, yeah, we got our good friend David Benavidez in the neighborhood.
1: What did you see early on? Because, of course, being a boxer, you see everybody want to be a champion. Mm-hmm. But what did you see early on that motivated you? Like, what got you into, of course, I know the story, but what got you into the gym?
2: So my dad was the one that got me into the gym, but what I seen early on, my dad was always working on, you know, the side stuff.
1: He saw the hard work outside of the gym.
2: Yeah, and he would always have like a hustle, you know what I mean? Some would come here in 2000, we'd buy them DVDs, the bootleg movies, and then we'd go to Arizona and he'd sell them for $20 at the swap meets. So he'd always have stuff like that.
1: Very humble beginning.
2: There was
1: too,
2: one time he would buy the grills from Nelly came out.
1: Yeah.
2: And selling the grills that you put on.
1: Oh,
2: we're selling them. We sell chocolates. We sell everything. So my dad always, now I look back, you know, he always showed me that, you know, you have to work for your money. Yeah. You have to work for income. You know, you have to make it, you have to get it out of whatever you could get it from.
1: It's different when you see the provider.
2: Yeah.
1: And then you realize the provider.
2: Mm-hmm.
1: You know what I'm saying?
2: Yeah.
1: And now that you're the provider, there's a moment where you're like, oh, shit, I get it.
2: Yeah.
1: Yeah, I get it.
2: Yeah, so my dad, like, he always instilled hard work into my head, even if it wasn't even in the boxing gym, outside, because he'd always put me to work, too. I'd have to go, you know, whatever it is that he'd have me doing, selling chocolate, selling movies, selling whatever. So he really put that in my brain, you know, hard work. You know,
1: so he helped you early on with the hustle muscle.
2: Yeah, yeah. I mean, I didn't see it that way back then. I just see that, like, I wanted to be a little kid. I don't want to do anything. I don't want to train. I don't want to do none of this. But now when I look back, I look at that like those are life lessons.
1: That's a lot of sacrifices for you as a kid.
2: Yeah.
1: But that's a lot of sacrifices for your pops, too.
2: Yeah.
1: You know what I'm saying? Because sometimes you do want your kid to just run out. But also, man, possibly saved your life.
2: Yeah.
1: Created a life. You know what I'm saying? And now that you in a position now, being a dad, you see the hard work. Being an adult, you see the hard work. Yeah. Being a dad, you really look and you say, like, damn. Like,
2: yeah, and then that's why, like, it's really important for me, too, because my kids are watching me, so it's very important for me to set a good example.
1: Mm-hmm.
2: Like my dad, he set the example he set to me that, you know, you're going to have to work. It doesn't matter what it is that you do, but be the best at whatever it is that you do. So, you know, I kind of want to give that same, I want to leave the same example to my kids. And, you know, even if they don't want to box, they don't have to box. They can do whatever they want to do, but just be the best at whatever it is that you're doing.
1: And how many kids do you have?
2: I have three right now.
1: Man, and their ages?
2: One is five, one is two, and one is one. You just turned one 2 weeks ago.
1: Oh, man. So, God willing, there's a lot of life ahead of you, them, a lot of work. You know what I'm saying? And it's beautiful because you striking at it at the right times, too.
2: Yeah.
1: Benavidez, you got to continue to hang out with us. Y'all continue to hang out.
3: Champions
1: and
3: here.
1: We got more with David Benavidez in the neighborhood. Big boys in the neighborhood.

when our pride was low. 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And we hate Popo, wanna kill us dead in the street for sure. I'm at the preacher's door, my knees getting weak.

0: Real 92.3, LA's new home for hip-hop, Big Boy in the neighborhood. Back with the Belt Collector, ladies and gentlemen. David Benavidez in the neighborhood.
1: Hey, man, what did Chavez say to you for real? Did he say something after the last fight?
2: So, Chavez, no, before the interview, he said, they had asked, no, before the interview, before the fight, they did an interview on him. And they said, what do you think about Benavidez? He's like, oh, well, he has Mexican blood in him, but to be honest with you, nobody in Mexico knows him. But that's a lie. Every time I go to Mexico, I get, you know, people embrace me more. Not that they don't embrace me a lot here, but I have a big fan base out there. So it was just, I kind of seen that like, man, okay, nobody knows me in Mexico, I guess. So then after the fight, you know, I knocked him out, and then I went over to the corner. I was talking to some people, and then I seen Julio, and I went like that. And then he knew exactly what I was talking about. And then he went up to the ring. He's like, oh, yeah, you finally convinced me.
1: Yeah,
2: like,
1: yeah.
2: You finally convinced you. Okay.
1: But do you feel like sometimes you do, like, do you, are you hit with those enoughs? Like, we saw with Oscar De La Hoya. Like, even with Chavez. Do you feel like, damn, am I Mexican enough?
2: I mean, I don't really care about that. At the end of the day, I'm considered a pocho because... Mm-hmm. You know, it took me a while to learn Spanish, you know what I mean? Until like 15 years old, I didn't know any Spanish. Now, doing all the interviews, I'm better in my Spanish. I'm still getting better at it. But there's going to be people like me from the United States that are Mexican that is never going to get accepted by the Mexican people in Mexico. Mm. And I'm fine with that because at the end of the day, I represent the people here who are like me, you know, that don't get accepted by real Mexican fans or real Mexican people. But, you know, at the end of the day, what I've really noticed is I get accepted by everybody because of the way I fight.
1: Mm-hmm.
2: At the end of the day, all that shit, if you give a good fight, all that shit goes out the window.
1: Amen.
2: And then, oh, yeah, that's our guy. Yeah.
1: Yeah. David, definitely want to thank you for coming into the neighborhood. If you missed any of our interview with David Benavidez, it is right there for you at Big Boy TV, our YouTube channel. Yep. As you're watching, hit that subscribe button. Y'all continue to hang with us in the neighborhood. Big Boy's
3: Big
1: neighborhood.
3: Boy.
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0: 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Big Boys Neighborhood. Happy Friday to you. Once again, happy Father's Day weekend to everybody that celebrate, man. Celebrate your fathers. And to the women out there, man, that got these men in your life, just listen to what they want.
1: Yeah.
2: You know what I'm saying?
1: Bro. Silence.
0: No silence. No, I don't want silence. Okay, I'm saying just listen. Just listen to what they want. You know, don't do the basic thing where, like, because Veto's been asking me, what do you want to do for Father's Day? She's been asking me, like, all week.
1: Yeah.
0: I don't know what I want to do for Father's Day.
3: Do you guys, low-key drop hints before?
0: Yeah. Sometimes I, like, hold her head and be, like, push. Like, my bad. What are you talking about, Marianna? My bad.
3: You
0: talking about like dinner or something?
3: Ideas,
0: Oh yeah, my bad. Sorry about that.
3: Those kind of ideas, you know, for Father's Day.
0: My bad. I
3: apologize.
1: Sometimes I randomly walk into a lingerie
0: store. Not forcefully. You know what I'm saying? I just hey, you know, tap it, like, you know,
3: like give it a sign. Like
0: yeah. Or I look at her and I look down. Look at her and look down. But other than that, and what were you saying? You do what?
1: I was going to say I just walk in like a lingerie place to be like, oh my god, look at Father's Day's coming.
0: Okay. Hey, dude, I would definitely get you some lingerie.
1: No, not for me, dog. Let me drop the hints for her.
0: Oh, yeah, okay.
3: I promise I'm a Fenty account if you want to use it.
0: Can you send him something, Marty, please?
3: You know what, for Father's Day.
0: Jesus Christ.
1: XL, please.
0: What size do you wear?
1: I'm XL, dog, at this point.
0: Yeah, Jesus Christ, really? So get him like a garter belt or something, and we're like,
1: a movie.
0: Get him something sexy. You know what I'm saying?
3: Yeah.
0: Something that he can wear, man. Maybe we can Amazon something overnight. Maybe we can do one of those.
1: Something edible, please.
0: 4 to 8 o'clock in the morning.
3: Damn.
0: Right. Man, we couldn't give away World Cup tickets for somebody to eat that off of you. You know what I'm saying? Edible thong, Jesus Christ. But for all the fathers out there, man, happy Father's Day to you, man. And like I say, I was talking about the whole Ali Sadiq, how he was saying how Father's Day coming at number 20 when it comes to holidays. And Louis found it at 6 and 7. And,
3: I'm
0: going by the
1: It's not even top
0: Sadiq.
1: 3, bro.
0: Yeah.
1: Top 5.
0: Is Mother's Day still number 2 in some of those?
1: Yeah, hell yeah.
0: Yeah,
1: it's still,
0: man,
1: up there.
0: But you know, we got to celebrate the moms as well.
1: Yeah. It's true, dog.
3: I need to go appreciate my dad more. This made me really think about it.
0: You should, dude. You should. Matter of fact, I'm going to call mine right now.
1: Wow.
0: Okay, nope. No, I'm not. No, I'm not. All right. No, anyway. Nah. I just looked under. Hold on. Let me see what happens when I go to my contacts.
1: Let me see.
0: And I look under dad. Let me see here what I got under. Just D-A-D.
1: What pops up?
0: I got Adam, which is Jake's dad.
1: Oh.
0: Yeah, I got Big Rob. Hopefully you're doing well. That's JoJo's dad. I got Chuck, which is OT's dad. CJ Bay, which is Kaylee's dad.
3: Oh, my God.
0: Corey Cofield, which is a Sierra Canyon dad.
1: Oh, wow.
0: I got a Danny, which is DJ's dad.
1: Damn,
0: I got Dennis Graham, which is Drake's dad.
1: Oh.
0: You know what I'm saying? Wow. And then all the other little dads in there, man. I got Big Daddy's Chicken in here, too. You know? So anyway. You know, Sweet Daddy Rose, Daddy Yankee. So there's a few daddies in here. Big Daddy Kane. You know what I'm saying? I got Beto's dad, Takayo Phillips, TK's dad.
1: Hilarious.
0: So I got a lot of dads in there, just nothing under my dad. All righty, but enjoy the rest of your Father's Day.
3: David.
0: We will take that, man. Father's Day weekend, and it's going down. Real 92.3, LA's new home for hip-hop. 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
1: Huh?
0: On the low. Oh, my bad. Real 92.3, LA's new home for hip hop, Big Boy Neighborhood. Big Boy. Once again, happy Friday to you.
1: Yes, sir.
0: On the low right there, man. YG featuring Mariana's Best.
1: Yes.
0: Tyler the Creator.
1: My man's is not my man, and he don't even know it.
0: Yeah, you was like, man, don't whisper. I want to hear everything
1: right.
0: You're saying.
1: What are you saying? What are you talking about?
0: When I first heard the On the Low, I had to like lean in real close, like, oh, okay.
1: Right.
0: All right, okay, I see what's going down.
1: Hey, the beat is crazy, though.
0: Yeah, yeah, I ain't mad at it, man. Once again, shout out to YG, Tyler the Creator, On the Low right there. You hear that all morning long. Do continue to hang out with us in the neighborhood, Big Boy
1: Neighborhood. Boy.

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1: Friday.
0: Happy Friday to you, ladies and gentlemen. It's about that time for your phone tap on the tens. Courtesy of your good friend, Mr. Luther Lufe. This one right here is Verdell's Paint. Mr. Luther calls to deliver a free paint job to a residence, and he tries to set it up. But listen to the time of it. Mm-hmm. This is going to get into your phone tap on the tens right here, Big Boys Neighborhood.

0: Hello, may I speak to
1: Not in.
0: Could you leave a message?
1: Okay, shoot.
0: Tell them congratulations. She had filled out one of those little applications to get inside of a contest, and she was chosen as the grand prize winner to get the house painted.
1: Okay.
0: Yeah, did she tell you about this?
1: I had written one out, too.
0: Okay, well, we're going to send somebody by. We're just wondering what day should they come by to paint the apartment.
1: This is free, right?
0: The actual painting is free. The only thing that you would have to pay for is the paint per gallon. And there'll be a team of four painters there, and they work for $32 an hour.
1: And the painters?
0: Yes.
1: I didn't know we had to pay for the painters.
0: It'll probably be between $5,000 and $7,000.
1: You said everything was free.
0: I'm not here to argue with you. I was just calling to congratulate you guys.
1: You congratulating everybody or whatnot. We paying for the person to paint the motherfucker and for the paint. You said you told me everything was free.
0: Everything is free.
1: And no, it's not what
0: yes,
1: I got
0: it
1: to
0: is.
1: Pay for the painters.
0: You sound real ruffled, like I made you upset. And I didn't mean to make your punk this upset.
1: You said you didn't mean to make my punk upset, huh?
0: Yeah.
1: Ain't that a yeah. You believe that, baby?
0: You sound, baby. You sound like it.
1: You can't judge the person by their voice.
0: I'm going to come down there.
1: But you did get me upset, though.
0: And I'm sorry about that.
1: All right, no problem.
0: And I apologize.
1: Baby. Okay, I tell you what. Tomorrow and Thursday.
0: All right, so they're going to be buying on Saturday, and you guys owe us $7,000.
1: You crazy.
0: You're going to have four Latinos at your house on Saturday morning.
1: I can't clear that.
0: And if you don't pay them, they're going to whoop your ass if you don't pay them.
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0: is up in here. What up, Ludo? All
1: right, so the FIFA World Cup finally put out the official album, bro.
0: Yes, sir.
1: And this is dope because we just recently had friend of the neighborhood, Jessie Reyes, and we did ask her about her song, Illuminate. But we also, if you haven't heard this song, honestly, we talked about the other songs with I Show Speed,
0: yeah, man.
1: The Shakira songs. This song is really, really dope. Oh, Illuminate. Listen to this.
0: She got one.

0: I love her, man.
1: Yep.
0: Shout out to Jessie Reyes.
2: Don't watch. Here it comes.
0: Hey, man, don't that sound worldwide?
1: Yes.
2: World Cup.
0: Yeah.
2: Let's go.
0: Hey, dude, why are we all doing the same thing with our hands and everything?
2: Put it together, shoulder to shoulder. Come on.
0: Here we go. Let's go now.
2: Jump, jump, jump, jump, jump, jump, jump.
0: Hey, man. I'm already tired.
2: That is so dope. Yeah, that's congratulations, the right there. Jessie Reyes. But yep. we did ask her, like, how did you get that call?
3: Late last year. But it was funny because I didn't, you know, we get, people don't see, but behind the scenes, there are always opportunities for like placements and writing. And like, I do that a lot. And when you work this way, you just be throwing at the wall and see what sticks. Because you just don't know what's going to stick. And there's a lot of artists that I've written for. There's a lot of like, commercials and stuff that don't land, and then it lands with someone else, and then whatever, you know. But you get into that momentum, so you stop being precious and you stop like holding on to the possibility. Yeah. I'm like, all right, let's see if it works. All right, see if it works. So when they came back and they're like, we love it, we're gonna run. I was like,
0: you was like, wait, okay. What was that again? What song? So was it Illuminate that you sent? For FIFA,
3: no,
0: for
3: they
0: World
3: sent
0: Cup.
3: Me. They sent me Illuminate and said they wanted me on it. So then I did my verse and then I did the additional vocals and stuff. Yeah, we built it.
0: That's worldwide too.
3: Shout out Eliana, who's amazing. Shout out Circuit.
0: Man, shout out Jessie Reyes.
2: Jessie Reyes.
0: I really enjoy her.
2: Yeah,
0: I really enjoy really her, dope. Man. Yeah, we got like a ring of protection around her, bro.
2: And I love that she's just like she also has her own struggles, bro.
0: Oh yeah. Has that always been for you, where music has been so called therapeutic or the release?
3: Yes, like I've always kind of struggled. Honestly, in my opinion, I feel like I struggle a little bit more in the moment when I'm actually trying to articulate emotions in a relationship with someone, and it flows a lot easier in music. But yeah, I don't think it's exclusive to me. I feel like anyone who like dances in a creative space finds more fluidity in their tools. Still struggle.
0: Really? Yeah, yeah.
3: By no means have I graduated.
0: Oh, yeah. But you know what, too, Jesse? I think that's a life thing, too.
3: I remember when I used to look up and think, adults got it figured out. I can't wait. God. I can't wait till I'm 18. I can't wait till I'm, like, I can't wait till I got my license. I'm all my answers. Can't wait. And you have this idea that beyond the horizon, you're going to have this, like, answer.
0: I know exactly what you're talking about. Yeah. And then you get to a point where you're like, damn, they didn't know. Jessie Reyes, you can find that entire interview. It's right there, Big Boy TV, our YouTube channel, as you're watching. Hit

0: Mariana in the neighborhood, Mari to the potty.
1: Hey, we had Jessie Reyes in the neighborhood.
2: I love her, man.
1: Such great energy.
2: Yeah, for
1: and
2: real.
1: When she was in here, she brought up something really, like, I think that we can all relate to when it comes to balancing life.
3: I believe in everything happening out.
2: I love her voice.
1: I know, right?
2: I believe in
3: everything happening how it's supposed to happen. But, like, how do you stay so engaged? Because I feel like what I'm saying isn't exclusive to me. A lot of artists must feel this, that they, like, give. I see it. I just didn't listen. But you've heard people say it where they're like, I've given so much and, like, the other areas suffer. And people talk about balance, but who the f*** has a proper, like, who? Because... How? Mm-hmm. Who? And if so, how?
0: That's gonna be your life search.
3: Yeah. Oh my God!
0: No one has it though.
1: 1,000%.
0: No one has it, man. Like there's different ways you try to balance out between even with me with work and my kids and other things outside of the neighborhood. So it's a lot.
1: Yeah, Vic. I think about it all the time because it's like. I know that there's certain things that I don't have time for, and it'll be like something like watching a show or something like that. Like, I want to catch up. Mm-hmm. But then I think about like people that have kids and people that work multiple jobs to like, you know, and it's like crazy. I don't think anybody in this world has a life balance.
0: One of my guys, Q Deezy, he used to always be like, man, I'm so, you know, I'm tired. I've been doing this. And I would tell him, I say, man, go home and go to sleep.
1: Right.
0: Because at that time, he had no kids.
4: That's true.
0: You know what I'm saying? Like, your schedule is your schedule. And now that he has three kids, he'll bring that up in almost every conversation we have. Like, hey, man, when you would tell me, like, it's a balance. And how you were saying before we got on, Louie, like, it comes with certain ages, too.
4: Yeah, I think there's different stages of it. Once you get, like, your 20s, your 30s, you know what I mean? Like, it's just, you start becoming an adult. I hate adults,
1: like
4: damn it.
1: Dude, same.
4: I hate adults. Trust me.
0: Hey, man, you ever look in your apartment or your house, and you look at, man, this is all mine.
4: Yeah.
0: I remember one time we were moving, I was like, I got to move all these forks. Like, everything you got to take, got to touch.
4: Up until, like, 3 years ago, I've never had central AC for the first time. Right. I'm like, damn, I own this AC.
1: Hey, look at this.
0: Turn it down. It's crazy.
1: Not too much.
0: But shout out to Jessie Reyes, man. Yes. You can find that entire interview. It's right there at Big Boy TV, our YouTube channel. And as you're watching, make sure you hit that subscribe button. Y'all continue to

0: Real 92.3, LA's new home for hip-hop, big boys.
1: Big boys.
0: Once again, happy Friday, Juneteenth. Yep. It is definitely going down, man. Don't forget Hollywood Bowl. It's happening tonight, man. Major Juneteenth concert that's going down. Chance the Rapper.
1: Love it.
0: D-Nice, Vic Mensa, so many more. So that's going to be a great situation, man. And then also, there's a lot of spots that's going to be closed today. Mm-hmm. All the county libraries, which, Lou, I know that throws you totally off.
1: Right. I can't read today.
0: I know you want to go to the library.
1: Damn!
0: Most city and government offices, superior courts, banks. Yeah, so man. For those out there, man, you're going to have to do the ATM thing, you know, post office. And many federal and state offices, man.
1: That's
0: so
1: right.
0: It's a day of celebrating, man. Hopefully you're having a great Juneteenth.
2: Yes,
0: do continue to hang out with us in the neighborhood. Big boy. Big neighborhood.
3: Friday!
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3: I used to think about immature things. 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
1: Oh my God, oh my God, oh my God, hey, oh my God, oh my God, oh my God, oh my God, hey, oh my God, oh my God, oh my God, oh my God, hey, oh my God, oh my God, oh my God, oh my God, wait, oh my God.
2: World premiere, YG, Pusha T, OMG, it's everywhere now. Good morning, LA, what's poppin'? I'm DJ AO checking in. It's Friday, man. Congratulations, you officially made it to the weekend. Leon Thomas, Mutt's on the way. Breezy, T-Peasy, kiss, kiss. Let's do YG, Shoreline Mafia, Hollywood. It's all up next.

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0: Yep, what up, man? I'm DJ Ayo. Let's get back to the music, man. I got YG Shoreline, Hollywood, Lotto, Big Energy coming up. Rockin'. It's a throwback from, let's see who says this. N. Stevenson's 27 says she wants to hear Trey Songz and Fab Say Ah, so I got that for you on the way. Anything you want to hear at DJ AOH, first of all, congratulations. You've officially made it to Friday. We got, you know, it's going down. We're taking care of you, getting ready for the weekend. Also, don't forget, man, all day long we're premiering new YG off his new

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2: 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My girl ain't doing a thing she used to do. At all.
1: I got just what you need. Brand new Chris Brown, T-Pain. You heard it here first.
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17: This is Jana Kramer from Wind Down with Jana Kramer. Hey, quick question for the parents listening right now. 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

H on the gram is me. Of course, at Dre Sinatra, the club king, the club killer. He is here with me as well. All you got to do, hit him up at Dre Sinatra if there's something you're trying to hear, man. So, like right now, we got a request, French Montana, Ever Since You Left Me. We got this on the way for you right now. Dre, let's go.

day started, your weekend started the right way. You know what I'm saying? If you go to lunch right now, if you don't have to go back after lunch, don't. Let's get your weekend started right at lunchtime, all right? Good food, good vibes, good energy, and just, you know, go eat something good and start the weekend with some people that you love, all right? At DJ AOH is me, at Dre Sinatra if you're trying to hear something. Let's get to it, baby. Keem, good for it. 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

0: month with iHeartRadio. The artist that mostly influenced my sound and career is probably Brandy. She's the vocal Bible. I'm not arguing with nobody about nothing Brandy related. That is my goat.
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Yep, 11 o'clock mix block going down right now. It's Real 92.3. I'm Ayo, my brother, Dre Sinatra in the mix right now. Shout out to everyone checking in, man. Miss Kesha, Nakia Love, also Angie Joe Love, Ty Tiana, Red Team Co, Bugiano, what up? Beauty and Beastin, who else? Yasmin Bonner, JLK Rico,

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Mixed Black right here on Real 92.3. More appropriately, man, we're talking about, you know, the fact that we lost that $20,000 that we used to do for 20 joints in a row, $20,000. We were going to get it back, but I'm not in charge of the budget. But someone don't know how to spend that. That's all I'm saying. My brother, Dre Sinatra in the mix. Anything you want to hear, hit us up at DJ AOH, at Dre Sinatra in the mix. Speaking of that, again, coming up just after 11:45, we're going commercial free right here on Real 92.3. Almost an hour and a half of nonstop hits. But right now, speaking of money, Young Miami, spend that. Let's go.

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5: All right, here we go. Coming up, YG Shoreline Hollywood, Breezy Thugger, Go Crazy. Let's do the world premiere too. YG Pusha T, OMG. It's happening at the top of every hour right here on Real, man. Hopefully you're having a great day. Thank you so much for hanging out with us, man. Again, I am at DJ AOH on the gram. I got you with the shout outs, the requests, anything you're trying to do. First of all, congratulations, it's Friday. If you don't have to go back to work after lunch, don't. Get your workday started the right way. You know what I'm saying? Early. I'm sorry. Get your weekend started the right day. Early. Sorry. That's a Monday quote. Anyway, we're getting through it, man. I'm here for you. If you want to shout out local restaurants, like shout out to my spot, Let's Smash. Wanna Smash, two of my favorite Smash Burger spots in the Valley. And then LT1E is always keeping us on lock. You know what I'm saying? So if you got a burger spot, not a burger spot, just a lunch spot, a mom and pop small spot that you want to show some love because the economy is crazy right now. I got you. Let's get to the music. Here's the weekend.

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0: Saweetie, my type's on the way, plus the world premiere, man. YG, Tyler, the Creator, is called On the Lowest at 1 o'clock, man. It's one of my favorite joints on the album. Shout out to YG. You know what
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0: Yo, that's my joint, man. 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Killed it on that. I got Kendrick Squabble Up coming up. Also, a little bit later, Kendrick Drake Poetic Justice. It's all up next.
1: Cruising down the street in my 6'4. 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

0: Throwback, K-Dot, Drake, Poetic Justice, 310 Baby, Soak City. Let's do Bruno and Anderson .Paak. I'm tripping. Leave the Door Open. That's my homie, too. It's on next.
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28: Coming up, man, 310 Baby Soak City. Let's do Bruno Anderson Pac, Leave the Door Open, Shoreline Mafia, Rocking Weezy, Throwback, a Millie. It's all on the way. Got to get that one on, you know what I'm saying? It's one of the most classic Wayne songs of all time. Hopefully you're having a great day so far. I mean, we're getting the weekend started. It's Friday, man. We got the YG World Premiere every day. Plus, next weekend is going down. Big Sean's going to be at Hakkasan in Vegas Friday and Saturday night. 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Grand prize winner getting food. And, you know, speaking of Vegas, iHeartRadio Music Festival going on in September. It's going to be crazy. Cardi's going to be there. Snoop's going to be there. And so many more BTS. Some of the biggest groups in music. And all of music are going to be there too. 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

0: Yo, up next, man. 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Leslie, of course, Nico Blitz, Jackie, and my man, J. Cruz. 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

0: 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Vamonos, you know what it is. 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
1: Hi.
0: The headlines, the gossip, the tea. Let's get to it.
1: Hey, what's up? This is Salida Gomez.
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1: World Cup is happening, and I am loving the vibes of so many foreigners coming to the States and figuring out how ghetto we are, but it's all good. Messi, though.
0: They're
1: he broke
0: fun.
1: Seven records in his first game of the 2026 World Cup.
0: Damn.
1: He broke seven records in one game.
0: Sheesh.
1: Here, he ties the record for most World Cup goals in tournament history,
0: yeah.
1: Set the record for most long-range goals in World Cup history, most combined goals and assists in Cup history, first player to play in six different World Cups, 200 matches played for Argentina, oldest player to score a hat trick in the
0: okay.
1: World Cup match.
0: Yo.
1: That one's a little bit of shade. Also, this one. Argentina's oldest and youngest goal scorer. So he holds the record for being the oldest Ooh. And youngest goal scorer.
0: That's right, big homie.
1: Which hey. Is crazy.
0: Yo, you little homie and big homie at the same damn time.
1: Congratulations to
0: Let's
1: Messi.
0: Go.
1: And honestly, Ronaldo's kind of choking in the World Cup right now. So
0: yo, I was going to ask, yo, who's the GOAT, Ronaldo or Messi?
1: I think it's Messi, dog. I'm not sure. You guys let us know. You guys let us know. And that's all I got for the cheese, man.
0: Gracias, Jackie.

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fam. 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

0: 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So y'all, at 2:30, you have a shot at BET Celebrity Basketball Game tickets.
1: That's right.
0: Lock in to win. Mm-hmm. Aquí estamos, the Cruz Show. 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
0: Lock in to win. Let's get it. It's the Cruz Show.
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0: It's Friday. We made it. 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
1: 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Black Beatles in the city, be back immediately to confiscate the money. 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
1: I know Big Sean working on a new album. Big Sean is performing at Control Alt Delete Fest along with Miguel, Dom Kennedy, Imas. Tickets are yours this hour on Real 92.3, LA's new home for hip hop. The headlines, the gossip, the tea. Let's get to it.
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3: Yo, we all know that Streamer University is back. Streamer University, yeah, obviously being Kai Cenat's thing. Well, it looks like Soulja Boy wanted to be a part of it, but ended up getting kicked out of the audition process. Damn. Yeah, he was trying to sneak his way into Streamer University, and they caught wind that Soulja Boy was there.
1: Yeah.
3: Ultimately, he was kicked out. And I think it's because a few months back, Soulja Boy took some shots at Kai Cenat. He felt that, like, Kai Cenat was being a wimp from walking away from streaming. But I think Kai Cenat was going through a lot of, like, mental health issues at that time.
1: Yeah.
3: So, yeah, after securing, you know, some subscribers, a few million, Kai Cenat decided, you know, he needed to take a break. And Soulja Boy was not a fan of that.
1: Crazy.
3: And now wants to be a part of his Streamer University.
1: Nah, burn the bridge, bro.
3: But, hey, that's what happens when you burn the bridge. You can't join the table when you've already tried to destroy it. Mm-hmm. And that's all I got for the cheese, man.
1: Gracias, Jackie Ramirez. Hold up. YG. It's called Whisper. New music off of Gentleman's Club. Real 92.3. It's the Crew Show.

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2: 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And Ludacris, I mean, we have a fire artist intro thanks to Nico Blitz.
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1: Crazy.
2: Instagram. And he gave us a lot of gems. Plus, also, you're going to hear in just a bit, Llama Llama Red Pajama.
1: He was
2: bro.
1: One of the first.
2: Yeah, he was. That's crazy.
1: Yup. Yo, we'll run it back next. Hold up. Let's go. DJ Leslie, back in the mix.
3: Bernie Bloom, Riot Scientist, also going to give you Bad Habits, Steve Lacy. 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

0: 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Now, yo, we started Llama Llama years ago, right?
1: Yes.
0: And one of the first, and he was actually the first to go viral when it comes to Llama Llama for the Cruise show. Ludacris.
1: Yo.
0: If you've never heard it, listen to this. You know, ever since you did Llama Llama Red Pajama on the Cruise show.
2: Yeah.
0: Right? Which, like, blew up crazy.
2: Bro. Nobody had any idea it was going to do that.
0: It went crazy. As soon as we put it out, I mean, CNN, HL, Headline News,
2: yes.
0: NPR called. Everybody was all over it.
2: Thank you for having me do that, bro.
0: Thank you for doing it.
2: When I did Karma's Word, it was like, yeah, this falls right in line with you doing Llama Llama Red Pajama. Like, I have parents that come up to me to this day and say, my children will not listen to me read this book to them. They only listen to the version that you did. And you know, that's because of J. Crew.
3: Yes, sir. That's the crew.

0: That was Luda doing Llama Llama years ago on the cruise show. One of the first to go crazy viral.
1: Yo, and up next, he also tells us about if he can cook or not and what specific dish he can cook.
0: See, wait, don't go nowhere. DJ Leslie back in the mix right now.
2: Rockin' Shoreline Mafia right now. It's Janice Drake on Real 92.3.

Working on a weekend like usual. 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

0: 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Shout out to Luda, pulled up to the crew show recently. My man makes tacos. 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What's on your tacos?
1: What's on the tacos? Yeah. Man, you got to sprinkle a little lettuce on there, a little tomato, a little cheese.
0: Is it ground beef or is it steak? What is it?
1: Man, when I make tacos, you got the ground beef. You got the chicken tacos.
0: Black tacos.
2: Black tacos.
1: Yeah.
2: Black
1: tacos. Yeah.
3: Which is the same as white tacos.
0: Yo, that's crazy.
1: Hell yeah.
0: Hell yeah.
4: Yo, the full interview is up right now. 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
0: Hey, all right, DJ Leslie, more music now. Let's get to it.
5: Let's hit some Nana. That's Trey Songz. Also some Kendrick Lamar on the Cruise Show, Real 923.

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0: I'm on, you wouldn't understand. 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
1: Broke business, I cannot be your man. 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

0: All right, right now, though, right now, listen, I always say this. This is Cruz. Every time you tap in, you win. Jackie Ramirez, let's get it.
1: Caller number 10 right now, 866-246-8923. We win tickets to Control Alt Delete Fest. That's Dom Kennedy, yes. That's Big Sean, and so many more. Caller number 10 right now, 866-246-8923.
0: As we roll on, commercial free. Let's get it. DJ Leslie, back in the mix.
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1: It's YG, and this is IR Radio World Premiere. My new joint, Oh My God, featuring Pusha T.
2: Oh my God, oh my God, oh my God, hey, oh my God, oh my God, oh my

0: Music, YG off of Gentlemen's Club. This is OMG featuring Pusha T. Let's go. The headlines, the gossip, the tea. Let's get to it.
1: Hey, what's up? This is Selena Gomez.
2: Yo, what's up? This is Glorilla.
3: 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This is Kehlani, and it's time for the Chisme with Jackie Ramirez on the Cruise Show Real 92.3.
1: Yo, did you know that Tusi was supposed to be like a college football player this season?
0: Tusi?
1: Yes, he was
0: a rapper. Tusi?
1: Yes, he was supposed to play for LSU football, but it looks like things fell apart.
0: Oh,
1: and you want to know why? It's because he busted. What's that one fool who went on Boulay Kev's show and was like, sorry, talking about $50 million?
0: I got $5, $10, $15,000.
1: Something like that. $50 million.
0: Hold on. Sorry. Start with what's that fool?
1: Who was that one fool who went on Boulay Kev's show talking about like, oh, he was going to get paid $15, $10, $5 million for
0: the biggest cap in the world.
1: Okay, anyway, something like that kind of happened with Tusi. Ultimately, Tusi wanted to sign a brand deal that has to do with gambling.
0: Okay.
1: So I guess this check was so big that he dropped the LSU football dreams.
0: He went for the gambling check over the football?
1: Over the football. So this was going to be a cool moment for the artist, like, to as he, like, you know, looked to explore one of his passions. We know. Yeah. We've interviewed Tusi. He wanted to play football, and he had the opportunity, and then signs a brand deal for gambling, which is, I don't know, bro. It's crazy to me.
0: Hey, bro, somehow it made sense to him.
1: As long as I guess it makes sense to him, then sure, I guess. And that's all I got for the Cheese Man.
0: Gracias, Jackie Ramirez. 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

0: So you're 10 minutes away from your chance to see ASAP Rocky live, the Don't Be Dumb tour. Rihanna might pull up. She's been pulling up to the after parties, too.
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0: 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We love a supportive wife, bro. Mm-hmm. We really do. So, yo, when you call the Crew Show, you are on the Crew Show.
2: Damn, it's very easy.
0: We'll let you know how to do that in a few seconds. We got some new messages to listen back to right now. Chuck Dizzle, what do we got,
2: man? Yo, man. Jackie, this is some advice for you. You know how you guys talking about your last name. Should you keep it or should you take Nico's last name?
0: Or what?
2: Here we go.
3: I think Jackie Ramirez should take his last name, but when it comes to business, when it comes to radio, things like that, just go by Jackie Ramirez. Nobody needs to know that her last name has been changed. I mean, she's known for Jackie Ramirez. People are still going to follow her regardless what her last name is.
2: I love it. Somebody's sending a farewell to Jeff G.
0: Okay.
2: But he's kind of throwing you guys under the bus as well.
0: Oh, perfect.
4: I just got done hearing this crazy news that Jeff G, the sports dude, is moving on from the Crew Show.
0: He is.
4: What? Jeff G, you will be missed, brother. And the worst part about all this is I just got done leaving a Red Talkback joke about Jeff G being the dad of the show and you guys stuttering, not being able to pronounce words and messing up and whatnot and drinking on air.
0: Nobody was drinking on air.
4: What are they, Mike?
2: Hey, man.
0: Chuck Dizzle.
1: Well, if you know the Crew Show, you know that we have dad issues.
0: We do.
2: Daddy issues. Wow.
1: I love my dad, though.
0: Me, too. Love my dad. He was still an issue.
2: I don't like how I threw y'all under the bus. And at the end, nobody was drinking, dog.
0: I don't know what you're talking about. I didn't see nothing. Wrong show, bro. We don't got cameras in here.
1: That one don't work in the corner.
0: No, but Garcia has moved on. Yeah. Jeff Garcia, the sports dude, has moved on. He is no longer on the Crew Show. Yeah. You can catch him every morning. He's a new executive producer for The Woody Show on Alt 98.7, which means welcome Chuck Dizzle as the executive producer of the Crew Show.
2: Does that mean I'm your new daddy? Is that what that means?
0: No, hell no.
2: Y'all want to call me daddy on air?
0: No, ain't nobody calling me daddy.
2: Poppy, come on.
0: No, Poppy, my man's way.
2: Poppy Chulo, bro. Poppy Chulo.
1: Honestly, Nico might.
2: Poppy Chulo Chuck.
5: There we go. Happy Pride, my man. 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
6: That's right, man. We got that new Drake on the way. Janice STFU and also Travis Scott right now, though. 3-1-0 Baby, Soak City. Turn it up. It's the

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0: 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Call a 10 right now. You'll be there. It's easy. 866-246-8923. We got a lot of content up, too, huh, Jack?
1: 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We got Ludacris, Lizzo, Marlon Wayans, Jesse Reyes, and that's all in this past, like, week and a half.
0: Crazy.
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